0: It's the music of Dread Zone. Second Light is the name of the album from 1995. It's an import on Virgin Records. And the tune is Little Britain from Dread Zone, to follow something brand new from Robin Hitchcock. From his brand new recording, Moss Elixir, we heard Beautiful Queen, and that started out this set. It's 8:40. I'm Liza Richardson, sitting in for Jason Bentley. I'm usually here for Rancho Loco every Saturday and Sunday evening from 8 until 10 o'clock. We're here till 10 o'clock tonight, and let's see, tonight at 10. It's Brave New World with Trisha Halloran, so stay tuned. This broadcast time is made possible in part by Tower Records, now available at all 19 Tower locations. Butter 08 Butter on Grand Royal Records. My thanks to Karen, who's taking your calls. 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
0: KCRW thanks the Lemley Theaters for their support, now screening at the Lemley's Grand in downtown Los Angeles. 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

0: Right now we're listening to the music of the Baka Forest people of Southeast Cameroon. You can find this on a Hannibal Racco disc recording of 1994. It's called Heart of the Forest. And we heard it mixed with the music of Snooze versus DJ Cam and a track called Dub Angel, found on the Free Zone 3 collection from Cram Disc Records. It's various artists, two CDs. And it's called Horizontal Dancing. And then right before that, we heard from The Eels with Guest List, and it's from Beautiful Freak. And then at the top of the set, we heard from Pearl Jam and their brand new recording. We heard Sometimes. The album is called No Code. And it started out the set. It's 8:53. That's the time. I'm Liza Richardson. I'm sitting in for Jason Bentley. It's Metropolis on KCRW. Give us a call. The fusion and trip-hop artists Oversoul 7 will appear at Club Nice in West Hollywood tomorrow, Friday, September 13th. KCRW's very own Kevin Lincoln will be spinning discs for your pleasure as well. 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So give us a call. It's Thursday night in Metropolis on KCRW.
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0: It's brand new. It's a WOMAD production for Real World Records, and it's the Afro-Kilt Sound System, Volume 1 Sound Magic, featuring the talents of James McNally, Davy Spillane, Aya Bogata, Manu Kache, Caroline Lavelle, and Jocelyn Pook, among many others. It's brand new on Real World Records, the Afro-Kilt Sound Magic Sound System. And that's one, let's see, it's called Whirly Reel, number 2. Folk Police Mix. And then before that, from 1983, an Alligator recording, Muda Baruka with the title track from Check It, classic Muda Baruka on KCRW and Metropolis. I'm Eliza Richardson, sitting in for Jason Bentley. It's Thursday night. Stay tuned. Coming up at 10 o'clock, it's Brave New World with Tricia Halloran. 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

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Me, I'm getting out of here. 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

0: from the latest full length by PJ Harvey, but I pulled it from the soundtrack to the film Basketball Diaries because I was thinking of Jim Carroll, because Jim Carroll is going to be reading this weekend at McCabe's Guitar Shop on Saturday night. The Basketball Diaries is the film based on his life, Jim Carroll the poet and the rock musician, and that's PJ Harvey with Down by the Water. So yeah, check out Jim Carroll this Saturday night at McCabe's Guitar Shop. Two shows, one at 8 o'clock and one at 10:30. He'll be reading some poetry and prose. Jim Carroll this weekend, Saturday night at McCabe's in Santa Monica on Pico Boulevard. Right before PJ Harvey, we heard from Drag Strip Superstar, which is the work of Kevin Hunter, and a tune called Need You Tonight. And Drag Strip Superstar is based here in Los Angeles, and my thanks to Cindy Berkey for turning me on to it. Right before that, we heard the work of one Leslie Weiner. She had an album out a couple of years ago. It would be nice to hear something new from Leslie Weiner, otherwise known as C, which is the copyright sign. We heard Dream One, and that goes back a couple of years. The top of the set, we heard from Underworld and the latest recording, Second Toughest in the Infants, and we heard Confusion, The Waitress, with a few extra vocals plugged in there from Shannon Ketch. I'm Liza Richardson. I'm sitting in for Jason in Metropolis on a Thursday night. The time is 9:24, and you're listening to KCRW. Stay tuned. Coming up next, we'll hear from Goldie. Also in the set, brand new words and music from Dana Bryant.
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0: I just never get sick of that promo. 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

heels on my toes, beat a ring through my nose, bang a tom-tom till the crack of dawn, upsetting PC politicos whose idea of the proper black estate

couple of years old now. It's by Us Three, and that's Tuca Youth's Rhythm. It's the Booze Rhythm Remix on KCRW in Metropolis. Right before that, something brand new from spoken word artist, New Eurekan Queen, Dana Bryant from New York City. She made this record in London. Heavy Mellow is the name of the tune from her new Warner Brothers recording. It's her debut, Wishing from the Top, Dana Bryant. The very top of the set, we heard the original edit. That's Goldie from Inner City Life. That is the single. 9:36 is the time. I'm Liza Richardson sitting in for Jason Bentley. It's a Thursday night in Metropolis. This broadcast time is made possible in part by Tower Records, now available at all 19 Tower locations. Buffalo Daughters, Captain Vapor Athletes on Grand Royal Records. Stay tuned. Coming up at 10 o'clock, it's Brave New World with Tricia Halloran. I'm usually here for Rancho Loco every Saturday and Sunday night from 8 until 10 o'clock, and for Man in the Moon every Friday night at midnight. It's a half an hour mix of spoken music. Till 10 o'clock, it's Metropolis on KCRW.

That lethal dose of insanity is by KCRW's very own sweetheart, William Orbit. It's Work in Progress, and that track is entitled Scream, and it won't be available for release until next year. So just forget about it for now. Time is 9:45, and you're tuned to KCRW in Metropolis.

0: Stateside, Mammoth Records. It's the music of Future Loop Foundation. Time and Bass is the name of this drum and bass recording. And we heard I Want to Believe. And that's Future Loop Foundation to follow Everything But the Girl from their latest recording, Walking Wounded. We heard Flipside. And then at the top of the set, classic Brian Eno. You can find it on the new Trainspotting soundtrack. Deep Blue Day also features Roger Eno and Daniel Lanois. It's a Capitol release, Trainspotting soundtrack featuring Brian Eno. That started the set. 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It is Thursday night, so stay tuned. Coming up next is Brave New World with Tricia Halloran, and at midnight, Kevin Pontier with Let's Get Lost. 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
0: Rules read daily. Only 5 more days to enter the sweepstakes to Vienna. I'm Liza Richardson. Thanks very much for keeping us company tonight in Metropolis. Special thanks to Karen. I'm back tomorrow night sitting in for Jason Bentley during Metropolis. That'll be Friday. So stay tuned. Coming up next is Brave New World.

0: Hello.
1: I'm KCRW in Santa Monica. I'm Deirdre O'Donohue with edition 287 of Snap, which turns out to be the end of the fourth year. As I thought, I said that I would go back and look and see. I knew it was late September of 1981 when Bent Music, the predecessor to Snap, started here. And it turns out that it was September 26th, 1981. So tomorrow night, I think we'll have some sort of a celebration in some way, shape, or form. I'm not entirely sure what it will be. But I think it deserves that. 4 years in one place, maybe, the day after tomorrow. It'll beat college as a record for any one place that I've stayed at in my life for that length of time. So we're on all kinds of horizons here, as far as I can tell. And we're going to have our usual fun and foolishness between now and midnight here on Snap, as we do every Monday, Wednesday, and Thursday from 10 to 12. One of the things that, in the process of going back and looking through all the old playlists, finding the first day for Bent Music, which was actually even originally Music 101, but we won't even get into that story, was looking and seeing the variety of artists that were played here on KCRW on Bent Music or Snap well before the rest of the world knew about them. And I think we're still continuing to do that. I think many of the people who start out as puppies here end up out in the real world or in the other world. Figure later. We got it first. And I was thinking about that and also thinking about how much I love the British, because some 2-3 years later, they've gone back with a band that we know a lot about here and picked up a single and said, yeah, let's do this one again. It's in the top 10 of the indie charts. So may there always be an England, may there always be a Snap, whatever its name is. And me too. I'm Deirdre O'Donohue, and this is, I think, one of my favorite pieces by New Order. It's called Temptation.

Oh my my, Peter Blegvad on Snap, Pretty You, Ugly Eye, from the album Nights Like This. Nights Like This indeed. Eurythmics just before that with Conditioned Soul, something brand new from Yazkaz, who will be in town mid-October 18th and 19th at the Japan America Theater, from the new album Eggs of Piranha, which has been released domestically just this week on the Gramavision label. It's an interesting album in that it contains approximately half songs like the one we heard, Coolie Spade No. 5, which is very similar to the earlier work he's done, and the other half is very, very sweet, very film music-like. And I may play a piece of that later for you, just so you can hear, but be forewarned about that. The parts that are of the intricately percussive nature, I think, are just terrific. The other stuff sounds like the sound of music, and I don't know what to make of that. Perhaps it just needs to grow on me. Then again, I have a very low fructose rating for or an ability to withstand those levels of sweetness. I don't know. The Lucy Show gave us Better on the Hard Side. I think they're carrying on the tradition that New Order began a few years ago out of the roots of Joy Division. Tough, edgy synth pop that doesn't give an inch. It's called Better on the Hard Side, the cut. The album is called Undone. And I think the group's got a great name, calling themselves The Lucy Show. Nona Hendricks from her new album. The album's called The Heat. The song was If Looks Could Kill. If looks could kill, I'd be staring at the engineers right now real hard. And New Order with Temptation from their 1981-82 album, song Coming Back, or EP, actually, I guess is what it was, in the wake of Low Life, which I thought was an okay album. But it surprised me, I suppose, that New Order was doing what they had been doing before rather than moving on, now that everybody else is doing it. I think I expected them to extend their voice somewhat, and they didn't, so I don't know. I'm Deirdre O'Donohue. Tomorrow night is going to be the fourth anniversary of Bent Music / Snap on KCRW, and I think we'll go back and we'll listen to some things that were fun, that were foolish, that were silly, that we had a good time with over the course of these 4 years. If you've got something in particular that you would like to see included in that, I would really love to hear from you. This is I don't often ask for, oh, I suppose, your comments along those lines. And when I do, you usually just tell me to go ahead and do whatever I feel like. But I'd love to hear if you've got a song that stands out in your mind as maybe one that you first heard here or that particularly struck you in some way. Hey, let's put it in the celebration tomorrow night. We'll have some kind of a party. I don't know what, but I feel like it. I'm kind of in the mood. We're coming up on the full moon, which I think means it's time for David J. As soon as I remind you that the phone number for KCRW, Ron Coleman is here helping out tonight, is 213-450-3524. And I also want to remind you that KCRW is non-commercial listener-sponsored radio with a variety of eclectic programming, and you can get a complete complimentary copy of the KCRW program guide that tells you everything that's going on merely for the telephoning. 450-3524 would be the number for either of those two things as we commence this next set on Snap with a piece by David J., his version on his EP Blue Mood's Turning Tale of John Cale's Ship of Fools. This one I dedicate to me. I'm Deirdre O'Donohue. This is Snap.

Oh, I love it. I'm completely in love. Some albums catch me quickly, some take a couple weeks, some take months. Rave Up's got me cold in the palm of their hand. The album is called Town and Country. On Snap, we heard Positively Lost Me. And Ron Coleman, who's not only here on the phones on Snap on Wednesday nights, but also writes reviews for Music Connection and some other magazines, tells me that the Rave Ups are a Rave Up Live and not to be missed. And I'll try and find out where they're going to be appearing. Jimmer Podrasky, Terry Wilson, Tom Blatnick, and Timothy J. The Rave Ups with a great new album. It is. It's a rave up. It's got Sneaky Pete Kleino on a couple of cuts, and it's just fun all across the board. So I've been listening to it a lot at home and recommend it real high.

Travel. The song was called Big Saturday. From the Mosquitoes out of New York, we heard the title track of their new EP. That was Then, This Is Now. And David J. with his version of John Cale's Ship of Fools. I'm Deirdre O'Donohue. This is Snap 287 on Wednesday night, September 25th, 1985. And I hate country music. It's not that I hate country music. It's that I hate what it became. There's a terrific, wonderful, you know, when you think about the African music that comes in, or, you know, we just listen to Yazcaz, the Japanese music, or the Balinese music, or the various ethnic musics that we listen to here, and essentially what it is folk music. And hillbilly and country music and the music of the Appalachians is our folk music, and it probably sounds just as bizarre in Bali as a gamelan does to us here. And there is some awfully good country music, but it's as buried, I suppose, as the good rock and roll music is in rock and roll radio. Same deal with country radio. So it's kind of a thing that, because it got so messed up, it just stopped being any fun. Well, ladies and gentlemen, Enigma Records to the rescue. This is a new collection that they've put out called A Town South of Bakersfield. 10 brand new songs from Los Angeles' finest C&W talent, and it is indeed that. I'm going to, throughout the course of this next set, play several cuts from it. I cannot recommend it too highly. There's not a bad minute on it. And I think it's going to be a very good album for autumn barbecues, get-togethers, picnics, and such. And I'll explain that to you a little later at the end of the set, which is going to start off with Tin Star and a song called Happy Hour. Excellent album called A Town South of Bakersfield. Tin Star on Snap.

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News, music, culture, and NPR for Southern California. I'm Tricia Halloran, and this is a special on-air presentation of Deirdre O'Donoghue's show, Snap, which aired on KCRW from 1982 to 1991.

On Snap on KCRW, I'm Deirdre O'Donoghue, and I think the line that I wrote about that song when the album first came out was, if your heart doesn't melt listening to Trail of Time, John Doe's vocals on Trail of Time, it's harder than Madonna's. Your heart, that is, if it didn't melt. Knitters from their album Poor Little Critter on the Road. As I punched the button to start that first song, I swear that I could hear in my head Harry Shearer shaking his head at me, saying, Deirdre, Deirdre, Deirdre, Deirdre, pull those thoughts together. I'll make an attempt here. It's one of those nights, I don't know, one of those times when things are just falling back and forth. The origin of that set came from a wonderful new album out on Enigma Records. It's a compilation called A Town South of Bakersfield. 10 brand new songs from LA's finest C&W talent, exemplifying the fact that country and country and Western music can be done well, which I was introduced to, I suppose, in many ways, again, in a contemporary fashion, knowing that there were some older folks who did that style of music real, real well. But Renee Engel's show, City Billy, on Sunday mornings here at KCRW, certainly brought me back out of, I suppose it was that whole urban cowboy garbage that went on a couple years back. Not unlike the whole disco garbage that turned a lot of people off to dance music. In any event, this album certainly proves that not only is there an awful lot of good country and Western music being done, but it's being done right here in L.A. So we started off with Tin Star and their song Happy Hour from the Town South album. Then Squeeze with I Won't Ever Go Drinking Again from Così Fan Tutti Frutti. Dwight Yoakam we heard from. This is, again, from the album A Town South of Bakersfield and his song I'll Be Gone. And that was the song that pulled me in to the album. Actually, just the mention of Dwight Yoakam, that's what made me pick it up. And then I went through it and have had trouble getting it off my turntable. Zeitgeist gave us their version of Willie Nelson's Blue Eyes from their fine Translate Slowly album. Rosie Flores and Albert Lee with Heartbreak Train from the Town South LP. Then the Blasters with Help You Dream from their latest LP, Hardline. And the Knitters with Trail of Time from Poor Little Critter on the Road. Now, the thing that I meant about having this album around, you're probably going to have some kind of a gathering. A lot of people seem to, you know, it's the last chance to do something outdoors in the autumn while the weather is still nice the next 5 or 6 weeks or so. So here's what you do. Here's your theme for the party. You make yourself some Texas red chili without beans. Make it some kind of a fiesta, if you will. And you just put this album on over and over again. As I've been listening to it, I realized it was perfect party music because it's perfectly paced and sequenced in that the rhythm that flows through it is such that you get a real up-tempo going there, and then you come across a good, solid, silly dance number, which is always nice to have around at a party, and then it turns into a slow song so you can talk for a couple minutes, and they're all good. So check it out. The album called A Town South of Bakersfield. It's on Enigma Records. And let me remind you, there's some real, real good music coming to Street Scene this weekend. The Blasters are going to be playing on Saturday night, the 28th at 9. And there's a whole series of shows called the Louisiana Fall Ball, which are taking place, including Bill Bentley recommendations, appearances by Major Handy, Zydeco Wolf Couchon, the name of his new album on GNP, and Guitar Gable, who's going to be playing with Rye Cooter. I don't have the official schedule. That's just what Bill Bentley of Slash Records, who's responsible for the Knitters and the Blasters and X in the first place, and so many good, good bands that Bill Bentley has gotten behind, and so many fine evenings at the Club Lingerie that he's put together. So if Bill recommends it, I think it's a good bet that we'll have a good time down there. I'll get the official schedule tomorrow night and we'll run through it. And let me remind you that Monday night here on Snap between 10 and midnight, we're going to go back and, the timing of this Town South of Bakersfield album is perfect because I'd planned on Monday night. The heart of the show is going to be a live Green on Red concert that I like a whole lot, that Spin Magazine recorded, Edward Rosin, and has made available to us, that we're going to listen to within the context of a lot of the new country music, the new folk music, folk rock, acoustic, folk, country, western, hillbilly, whatever you want to call it. Let's not call it anything. Let's just listen to it on Monday night, okay? Here on Snap on KCRW, where, as happens so often, we just run from one end of the spectrum to the other. Because I also want to tell you about what's going on at the Anti Club on Friday, which is Our Fall, an interesting group that
hails from Pomona. Art DeLion is behind it. So Our Fall at the Anti Club on Friday. And coming up, well, I guess tonight's the opening night, actually. It occurs to me now. Wednesday, September 25th, the Joffrey is in town, the Joffrey Ballet, opening another season here at the Dorothy Chandler Pavilion that will run through a week from Sunday, through Sunday, October 6th, with performances most nights at 8. Saturday and Sunday, they got matinees at 2. They're dark on Mondays. And the Joffrey is a company to be seen. They're incredibly contemporary. They've got a great vitality. And I recommend them real strongly. They're adventuresome. They're out on the edge. And they're going to be doing 5 premieres during this stand. So the Joffrey Ballet opening tonight and running through a week from Sunday, which is to say October 6th. But imagine that you're not doing anything on Saturday afternoon, this Saturday afternoon, September 28th at 2 p.m., and you'd like to go see the Joffrey Ballet at the Dorothy Chandler Pavilion. Well, if you give us a call here at SNAP at 450-3524, we have 5 pairs of tickets for you to go see. I don't know what the lineup is for Saturday afternoon, but just about anything that they do that I've ever seen has certainly been very good, except for one very silly performance of Parade one time when nobody could get their cues straight. But other than that, I recommend the Joffrey. Phone number, by the way, for the Dorothy Chandler for tickets and information is 213-972-7611. And I always think balcony seats are better for ballet, so you can watch the patterns, but who knows where these are. 450-3524. Remember, there's always that fifth line for a chance to see the Joffrey on Saturday at 2, a matinee. And then you can go down to Gorky's afterwards and have a bite to eat there. And then you can go to Street Scene. So there you are. We have planned your Saturday for you. And we'll continue your Wednesday night with Everything About the Girl in a similar and yet anglicized vein. This is them. Are You Trying to Be Funny? EBTG on Snap.

So it's a new world land record. I'm Deirdre O'Donohue. This is Snap on KCRW Santa Monica, getting ready to turn you over to Mark Bittler and Late Night Notes. I had a phone call during the course of that set from John Chalew at McCabe's, who says that there have been some changes. Rycooter isn't going to be playing at Street Scene. Well, we'll get that all figured out for you tomorrow. I'm Deirdre O'Donohue. I'll see you tomorrow night for our birthday party.

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Raul Campos here with you till the midnight hour. Little program called Nocturna. Welcome to it.

0: It's 89.9 KCRW. Rounding out the set, music from Freddie McGregor. Very cool version of For What It's Worth. Brand new Reggae Pulse compilation, number 5, the protest songs. Brand new through Sanctuary Recordings. Some great reggae vibes. The program is Nocturna. Raul Campos here with you till the midnight hour. Music just ahead of Freddie McGregor from Thievery Corporation. Warning shots from the latest full-length Cosmic Game on 18th Street Lounge. Music from Eastern Sun. A track called To the Sun. In Emptiness is a new full-length on Ball of Wax. From a water music compilation called Cafe Roma, number 2. Time Passing doing It's a New Day. And we got things started tonight with MIA, Sun Showers from the latest full-length. I should say the new full-length, the only full-length. Arular, XL Recordings. The album's been pushed back for a bit. Don't know exactly when it's going to be dropping. But the promos are out, so I'm assuming shortly. MIA. Plenty of good stuff in store for tonight. Music from Cisse, a new compilation called The Kings of Funk. 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Milo. The Verve Remix compilation number 3. And much, much more. If you want to hear something, 310-450-5183. The numbers to get in touch with us in the basement studios. Background, a new King Groove compilation, the new sound of Mexico. Name this track is Going Down by Flux. Again, the label King Groove. And over the next couple weeks, KCRW presents a number of upcoming shows. The Frames at the Troubadour, that's going to be tomorrow night, Tuesday, March 15th. On Wednesday, March 16th, KCRW.com presents German producer Ulrich Schnaus at Rothko. That's in New York City. KCRW.com presents Wednesday, March 16th. Mia Doi Todd at the Detroit Bar in Costa Mesa, Thursday, the 17th. Michael Franti and his band Spearhead at the El Rey, also Thursday, March 17th. 07 vocalist Tina Dico with special guest AM at the King King on Monday, March 21st. Andrea Echeverry for a couple of local appearances. Aterciopelado's vocalist, Andrea Echeverry. At the House of Blues in Anaheim, Monday, March 21st, and at the House of Blues on Sunset, Tuesday, March 22nd. You can also check the website, kcrw.com, to see the complete list of all the shows we are presenting. A bunch of shows we're doing at the South by Southwest. Austin, Texas. Great festival going on, and we're presenting a few things out there. Again, check it at kcrw.com. You can also win tickets to see shows in New York and San Francisco. Also, the club picks are posted, as well as plenty of archived performances. You can find it all at kcrw.com. Up next, Jill Scott, remixed by The Latin Project.
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What a gorgeous piece. It's brand new music from Moby, also known as The Little Idiot. New full-length entitled Hotel. Double CD set. The first CD is more rockish, and the second CD, very lush, ambient style. Brand new from Moby. Name of this track is Homeward Angel. Again, the full-length double CD, Hotel. Brand new from V2 Recordings. Music from Air, also on the set, Alone in Kyoto, played it off the Lost in Translation soundtrack. Again, the French band Air doing Alone in Kyoto. Jill Scott at the top of the set, remixed by The Latin Project, new single called Whatever. CDR promo that Mr. Jess Collin passed on to us. Hopefully it'll be dropping through Hidden Beach, because it is the next single from Jill Scott, Whatever. Keep in mind, you don't have to wait for the DJs to tell you what music you just heard. Just go to KCRW.com. 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The program is Nocturna. Raul Campos here. Spinning some tunes till the midnight hour. We do continue music from Cisse. It's called My Soul. Luakabop Records, 89.9 KCRW.

music from Milo. It's called Xenophile. Destroy Rock and Roll is the full length on Breastfed Music. Rounds out the set here, Nocturna. Just ahead of this, something from the new Mushroom Jazz number 5 compilation put together by Mark Farina. 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

Smoke and Remix, King Brit Scuba Mix of Classic Chic Tune, A Warm Summer Night. Big, big up to Mr. Garth Trinidad. Coming through producing an excellent compilation called Atlantiquity Remix Collection. Getting some of today's hottest producers, remixers. Jumping into the Atlantic Archives. Calling it Atlantiquity. Big up to Mr. Trinidad, host of Chocolate City. Again, it's Chic, A Warm Summer Night, remix by King Brit. Something new from Mr. V, Un Dia Bonito, brand new on Soul Channel Recordings. That's a 12-inch, and Soul Channel is the label of Alex Alvarez and Mr. V out of New York City. Again, that track was Un Dia Bonito, A Pretty Day. Classic Al Green tune, Let's Stay Together. Redone, reflavored, house style. Local producers Nikos featuring Nita. And it's going to come out as a 12-inch on Under My Skin Records. And it is legit. They got the rights. Great new version of the classic Let's Stay Together. At the top of the set, something brand new on Needs Records. New full-length from Lars Barkun called Dreamland. And we heard the cut Treasure Everywhere. Brand new out of the Needs camp. You're in tune to Nocturna for another half hour or so. At the top of the hour, at midnight, Mr. Eric J. Lawrence with Dragnet till 3 a.m. And this year, KCRW.com returns to the South by Southwest Festival in Austin, Texas for a number of special showcases. KCRW.com, Filter Magazine, and ASCAP present two special showcases at Cedar Street Courtyard, including the soundtrack of our lives, Shout Out Louds, Longview, Trash Can Sinatras, and Jason Faulkner. That's going to be Thursday, March 17th. And the Kaiser Chiefs, Phoenix, Embrace, Stars, Joy Zipper, and Sound Team on Friday, March 18th. 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That's going to be Thursday afternoon, March 17th. And finally, KCRW.com presents our own showcase at the Crown Plaza Hotel, featuring performances by Willie Mason, The Like, The Diddy Bops, Inara George, Jessica Hoop, and Chris and Thomas, Friday, March 18th at the Crown Plaza Hotel. It's all happening in Austin, Texas, March 17th and 18th.

any questions, the number here in the studio, 310-450-5183. I know that was a lot of information. You can give us a call, or you can check the website, kcrw.com. It's all posted there. We do continue a brand new Kings of Funk compilation, put together by the RZA. Of course, Bobby Humphries in the background. 89.9 KCRW.

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1: Whenever anyone says dairy, we say calcium. 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

It's music from Anubian Lights. It's called New Wildlife from the full-length Fantascope, coming on Rhythm Bank Records. Anubian Lights. Billie Holiday remixed by Bent. It's called Speak Low. The track appears on the new Verve Remix number 3 compilation. Number 3 of the series. Wow. A little Zap Mama featuring Erykah Badu. Bandi Bandi. Wave your body like Bandi Bandi. What does that mean? Ancestry in Progress is the full length on Luakabop Records from Zap Mama. At the top of the set, Bjork doing Come to Me. Played it off the Big Time Sensuality single. Big up to Mr. Harold Kane for bringing the single.

dance music from Soel to take us to the top of the hour. New full-length produced by Saint Germain, Memento. That's going to do it. Eric J. Lawrence is up next with Dragnet till 3 o'clock in the a.m. As always, we thank you for your company. It's a huge pleasure to come in and spin some tunes for you. And as I mentioned, Mr. Harold Kane in the house. Thank you very much, sir. Bringing down that very cool Bjork single. Catch the program weeknights, 10 to midnight. 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We're a community service of Santa Monica College. Have a very good night. But stay close because Eric J is up next. So fear not. The music continues till 3 a.m. Buenas noches.

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Brand new music coming on Morehouse Recordings, a great local label. That of the Groove Junkies. It's Pepe Link doing Kalakuta. You're in tune to 89.9 KCRW. The program is Nocturna. Welcome to it. Raul Campos here with you till midnight. Speaking of the Groove Junkies, also in the set, a new Groove Junkies remix of Fire by Soul Kula. That is a 12-inch coming on Undo Records through Gossip. Something new on the promo tip from Dennis Ferrer, Viva Africa. 12-inch coming out of the UK, promo single. Music also in the set from a couple of artists that are performing locally this weekend. DJ Colette doing Feeling Hypnotized. New full-length coming on Ohm Records called Hypnotized. And she's playing at Circus Disco this Saturday night along with Derek Carter. Should be hot. And at the top of the set, Cirque du Soleil. Yes, Cirque du Soleil doing Mbala. Louis Vega and Jaffa remix. Of course, Louis Vega, Elements of Life, performing this Sunday over at the House of Blues in Hollywood.

nice way to get the weekend started. It is a Friday night. And we do thank the Lemley Theaters for their support. Now playing Turtles Can Fly, a new Iranian drama that follows a makeshift family of children surviving in Kurdistan on the eve of the American invasion of Iraq. More info about Turtles Can Fly is available at lemley.com.

0: 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The new Rewind No. 4 compilation. Music from Elements of Life, of course, who are coming to town this Sunday. And we'll actually kick off the next set with a new collection of remixes of Everything But the Girl. And much, much more. 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It all works. And of course, tonight, a few things going on. Of course, Body Music over at Cafe Bliss on Vermont. Our own Scott Silva's in the mix at the Brig over in Venice, Abbot Kinney. Bossa Nova going on at Zanzibar. The whole crew's down there, so plenty of good stuff going on tonight. If you want the info, again, 310-450-5183. Or you can check the website, kcrw.com. The club picks are posted. And speaking of the website, new in the music archives, Steve Earle on Morning Becomes Eclectic. 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
0: And keep in mind, subscribers... Tickets to check out Miguel Miggs. Comes to town with Halo to the Vanguard. Those will be coming up in just a bit. Do stay tuned for that. But now, Everything But the Girl. It is Nocturna.

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0: 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Is that
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0: Why you got roller skates on? We had a disco.

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Music from The Rebirth, Evil Vibrations, great cover of the classic. Ubiquity Records putting out Rewind number 4. Classics revisited, re-recorded, rewound, volume number 4 of the series. Music from Jamiroquai covering the classic Hollywood Swinging. Cool and the Gang, The Hits Reloaded is the compilation to look out for. Sanctuary Records. Hollywood Swinging, redone by Jamiroquai. Great new versions of Jungle Boogie and all kinds of tunes from Kool and the Gang. I think there's Ladies Night in there. Again, Jamiroquai covering Hollywood Swinging. Music from Brothers Behind the Light and Supreme Beings of Leisure, a little track we put together with Ramin and Jerry of Supreme Beings of Leisure. If You Want to Be Yourself, forthcoming through Binary Soul Recordings. Dropping in a few weeks. Promos just in. At the top of the set, Everything But the Girl, the Todd Terry remix of Wrong. Adapt or Die is the collection of remixes. 10 years of remixes. Atlantic Records putting that one out. In the background, a little Nortec vibe from Fusible, straight out of Baja. No One Over 21. It's the radio edit. Well, over the next couple weeks, KCRW presents a number of upcoming shows. KCRW.com and Noise Pop present Alexi Murdoch at the Swedish American Hall. That's going to be in San Francisco Saturday the 26th. On Tuesday, March the 1st, KCRW.com presents Lou Barlow at the Mercury Lounge in New York City. A little closer to home, Brazilian Girls for a couple of local appearances at the Knitting Factory Sunday, March the 6th, and at the Temple Bar Tuesday, March the 8th. Keep in mind, you can always check the website, KCRW.com, to see the complete list of all the shows we are presenting, as well as a shot at tickets for shows in New York and San Francisco. Speaking of tickets, still got them, Miguel Miggs, Halo, and Marcus White over at the Vanguard on Thursday, March the 3rd. So tickets for our subscribers coming up in just a bit. Do stay tuned for that. And again, if you have any questions, the number here in the studio, 310-450-5183.

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In between music from Cascade, brand new single called Everything. 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

0: You're in tune to 89.9 KCRW. The sounds of Louis Vega, the house of Roomba. It's called Steel Congo. Elements of Life Extensions, Vega Recordings. 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Music from the Pedal Pusher just ahead of this. The work of Miguel Miggs called Surrender. Naked Music from back in the day. Also something brand new from Cascade. Everything. That's brand new on Ohm Records, also out of the Bay Area. And at the top of the set, going to the Bare Essentials Naked Music Compilation number 1. Blue Six, Music and Wine. The Attaboy Remix, Naked Music also. Speaking of deep, happens every Sunday night at 1650 in Hollywood, features resident DJ Marcus Wyatt. Well, there's going to be a very special event Thursday, March the 3rd. Yes, it's a deep special event happening at the Vanguard in Hollywood, formerly Qtopia, with Marcus Wyatt and special guest DJs Miguel Miggs and Halo. We have five pairs of tickets for our subscribers to attend Deep with Marcus, Miguel, and Halo at the Vanguard. It's going to be on Thursday, March the 3rd, special event in conjunction with Deep. 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

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Rounding out the set here, Nocturna 89.9 KCRW. Just ahead of this, music from Blue Business, Remembering Soul from Evening Fantastic, the full-length. 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Couple tracks from the New Thievery Corporation full-length, The Cosmic Game. We heard the title cut, and we heard Revolution Solution featuring Perry Farrell on the vocals. New from Thievery Corp. 18th Street Lounge is the label. And over the next couple weeks, you can catch a variety of live appearances happening right here on 89.9 KCRW, including Inara George joining Nick Harcourt on Sounds Eclectic this Sunday, the 27th of February. Australian singer-songwriter Ben Lee also joining Nick on Morning Becomes Eclectic, Monday, the 28th of February. Anubian Lights will be on Sounds Eclectic a week from this Sunday. Sandra Bernhard also joining Nick as a guest DJ. Should be interesting. On Morning Becomes Eclectic, Monday, March the 7th. Robin Hitchcock, also on Morning Becomes Eclectic. That'll be Tuesday, March the 8th. Rachel Yamagata on Thursday, March the 10th. Aqualung on Monday, March the 14th. And the return of Toronto-based pop band Stars, also joining Nick on Morning Becomes Eclectic, Monday the 23rd. You can also check the website, kcrw.com, to see all the upcoming guests and all the archive guests, as well as the calendar section, the club picks. It's all posted, all the info at kcrw.com. We do continue for another 20 minutes or so. At the top of the hour, 12 midnight, Kathy Tamkin, Pop Secret, till 3 a.m. Do stay tuned. Plenty of good stuff still in store.

KCRW thanks Evo, environmentally friendly luxury car service, Esquire magazine, and the artists and sponsors of this year's Sounds Eclectic Evening at the Universal Amphitheater. The sold-out concert to benefit KCRW music programming takes place March 12th.

Music to round out the program, David Panda featuring Frosh. It's called Loving Back, Frank Roger Remix on Seasons Limited, great label out of Orange County, Southern California. Big up to Jamie Thinnes, always coming through with just fantastic tunes. Also, brand new Alex Alvarez remix of Kemdi's Still a Dancer. That one's coming on Coco Soul, New York City. Little Dub Tribe sound system, Freeway, from the full-length Baggage on Imperial Dub. Just got re-released, got some more distribution through Studio Distribution, also on the East Coast. 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Dub Tribe sound system. At the very top of the set, Black Joy doing Mustache, Afro Disco 12-inch single, new from Black Joy. 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As always, it is a pleasure to come in and spin some records for you. 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We are a community service of Santa Monica College. Also want to thank Mr. Arthur Lenar for coming through on this Friday night. Much appreciated. On my way out of here, making way for Kathy Tamkin. So fear not, the music continues till 3 o'clock in the a.m. Have a fantastic weekend. We'll speak again on Monday. Until then, buenas noches.

0: 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I'm Sheila Cast. Also on our show, how did Danny Elfman get to Carnegie Hall? We'll talk to the musician and composer about writing his first work for the concert stage, Sunday on Weekend Edition from NPR News.
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0: It's 89.9 KCRW. Little classic to round out the opening set, Imagination doing Burning Up. Track that appears on a soul jazz compilation, British Funk, 74 through 82. Music from John Beltran, just ahead of that, Dia Brioso. In Full Colors, a full length that came out, maybe a year or so ago? Ubiquity Records. And I played something forthcoming through Ubiquity just ahead of that. The new Rewind No. 4 compilation. Tracks revisited, re-recorded, rewound. Sharon Jones and the Dap Kings. This Land Is Our Land, the Woody Guthrie track from back in the day. Getting redone. Compilation was supposed to be dropping a week from tonight, but it's been postponed, pushed back. But we can still spin it for you. A little KCRW exclusive kind of thing, you know? At the very top of the set, getting us started tonight, Ulrich Schnaus doing Gone Forever. With a new full length, A Strangely Isolated Place. Excellent full length from Ulrich Schnaus. Music in the background from GB, also with the new full-length. Soundtrack for Sunrise. And this is the Caribbean Temptress. It is 89.9 KCRW. The program is Nocturna. Welcome to it. Raul Campos here, with you till midnight. And over the next couple weeks, we do present a number of upcoming shows. KCRW.com presents Moving Units at Pop Scene in San Francisco. It's going to be Thursday the 20th. And speaking of Sharon Jones and the Dap Kings, KCRW.com presents them at Southpaw in New York City. It's going to be Friday the 21st. An indie rock double bill of French Kicks and Dios Malos at the Glass House in Pomona. Pomona, a little closer to home than New York City and San Francisco. French Kicks and Dios Malos, Tuesday, the 25th. And then both again at the Troubadour in West Hollywood on the 27th, which is Thursday. And you can always check the website, kcrw.com, to see the complete list of all the shows we are presenting. Even a chance to win tickets to see shows in New York and San Francisco, all at kcrw.com. Keep in mind, if you have any questions, 310-450-5183. Those are the digits to get in touch with us here in the studios. And up next, a little compilation put together by local DJ Daz as Nocturna continues.
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Und

89.9 KCRW. Music from Sidewinder. It's called The Adventure, 12-inch single. Good stuff, Sidewinder. Cool EP. Though I don't have the actual vinyl in front of me. I burned it onto a CD and I can't remember the name of the EP or the label. But I do know it's Sidewinder. Also played a couple cuts from the new Ursula 1000 compilation, Ursadelica, L9000 doing Bay Bay Bay.

Polyphonic Sound at the Little Temple in Silver Lake. A couple of cool gigs coming up for them. I know Ursula 1000 tomorrow night, and then Yamhoo, I think, in a couple weeks. So that should be cool. Speaking of Yamhoo, I played the Yamhoo remix of Somersault 07. That one's a 12-inch on Ultimate Dilemma. And speaking of the Little Temple, something going on tonight there. It's called Botanica with Wayne Lyons and Lars Behrenroth. Check the website for more info, kcrw.com. On the club picks, there's links, the addresses, and all that kind of stuff. Also got my hands on a new DJ Daz compilation, the Hard Rock Soul Movement, and I played a couple cuts. Local DJ Daz, Los Alamitos was in there, Popcorn with a Feeling, and This is a Lost Generation. On the promo tip, I don't know if that's actually available in stores, but it is DJ Daz presents the Hard Rock Soul Movement. And in the background, Oshun Lare doing Macaco. It's 12-inch on Yoruba Soul. And you are in tune to KCRW Santa Monica, KCRI Indio Palm Springs, KCRY Mojave Antelope Valley, and KCRU Oxnard Ventura. 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

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Odds are determined by the number of entries. 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

0: It's a little dub mix of a new remix of Nights Over Egypt under Old School Orchestra doing the remix. And it actually came out as a white label 12-inch single. 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Something new from DJ Colette. 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New single, Feeling Hypnotized, coming on Ohm Records. And I play the Cascade Mix. That's a brand new single coming through Ohm Records. Something on QM Records out of France from Rufus. It's called Breathe, and I play the dub mix of that. Little classic from Carrie Chandler, Inspiration, going back to, I think, 94. So a little over 10 years now. Carrie Chandler. From the new Elements of Life Extensions full length from Louis Vega featuring Blaze, Love is on the Way. And at the top, Eastern Sun doing Beautiful Being. And that's a Brian Seed remix that I played. It is 89.9 KCRW. 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
0: And you still have a chance to enter three sweepstakes if you subscribe as an angel by January the 28th. Trying to get the lips to work tonight. Little issue there, but it's all good. Nocturna does continue. Music from Tapis Rouge, Cirque du Soleil. And it's the Cantoma remix that we're getting into. Gamelan is the track. Oh, and keep in mind, over the next couple weeks, you can catch a variety of live appearances happening on this very station, 89.9 KCRW. Tomorrow morning on Morning Becomes Eclectic with Nick Harcourt, Louis the 14th. And this Sunday, the 23rd, on Sounds Eclectic, an hour with the one and only Elvis Costello. And Tift Merritt, also joining Nick on Morning Becomes Eclectic, Thursday, the 27th of this month.

music from Ian Pooley. New full-length souvenirs coming on Ministry of Sound to round us out, bring us to a close. Catch the program Nocturna most weeknights, 10 to midnight, with yours truly, Raul Campos. Coming up in a couple minutes, Kevin Lincoln with The Blueprint till 3 o'clock in the morning. Name of this track is Stony Ridge Terrace from Ian Pooley. Also played something new from the Greenskeepers, Epiphany. New full-length now coming on Ohm domestically, entitled Pleach. Pleach. It's a combination of two words. One is please, and I won't say what the other one is. I'll let you figure it out. Music from Sara, also in the set. Sara Creative Partners, Glorious. Played it on the compilation On the 7th for Park Hyatt Chicago, put together by King Britt, Milan Records. Very cool ambient

0: 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A community service of Santa Monica College. I want to thank you so much for tuning in. It's always a pleasure to spin some tunes for you. And I want to thank Allison Vidoli coming through in the studio and taking care of the playlist, the telephone calls, and all that kind of good stuff. So thank you very, very much. And we'll do this again tomorrow night. So until then, buenas noches.
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4: 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KCRW, we are a community service of Santa Monica College. A few seconds past 12 noon on this gray Sunday after Christmas. Hope you had a great Christmas yesterday and are relaxing and so we head into the New Year's. I'm Tom Schnabel, your host for the next 2 hours with music new and old from around the world on Cafe LA, where we begin with music from Harold Budd. Welcome to Cafe LA.

0: Ending our first set of music with the beautiful voice of Monica Salmaso from her album Voadera, an album that I cannot recommend enough. This is a song that was written probably back in the 1940s or 1950s, and it's called Ave Maria No Moro, the Ave Maria of the Hill. Music from Polish composer Zbigniew Preissner. Before that, he scored the great Krzysztof Kieslowski films. This is an album called Requiem for My Friend, his friend being Kieslowski, the Polish filmmaker. We heard a piece from Requiem for My Friend. Music from Keith Jarrett, the lovely version played as an encore in his latest album, which is called The Out of Towners, recorded in Munich in July 2001. It's all in the game. Way back to the to medieval Spain with El Canto de la Sibilla, Volume 2, with the great Spanish soprano Montserrat Figueres and Yori Saval. This is from an Astre recording from Harmonia Mundi. And we began with music from Harold Budd, what he says is his last album. It's called Avalon Sutra. Welcome to Café LA. I'm Tom Schnabel. Bob Werney and Jill Ettinger are my production team in the studio. We'll be giving away tickets for New Year's Eve. If you haven't made plans, you can go to see DJ Chebi Sabah returning to Zanzibar. That's happening this week, and we'll be making that giveaway really soon. In the next set, we'll be listening to music from Beth Orton, music from Mississippi John Hurt, and music from Gavin Bryars featuring Tom Waits.
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0: 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Bob Werney, you just checked online, and how much does this record is going for now on eBay, Super Pinking Mandy? How much? $300. It's a rare one. It's one that we have in our library, thank goodness. It's Super Pinking Mandy of Beth Orton. It features this song written by John Martin, Don't Want to Know About Evil. That's how we'll start the set, with this rare Japan-only release of Beth Orton with William Orbit. Music by Mississippi John Hurt, recorded in 1928, his great version of Frankie and Johnny. And then we'll listen to the remake of Gavin Bryars' Jesus Blood Never Failed Me Yet. He recorded it with a homeless man that he found in a park who was singing this song, and he took his recorder and recorded him, and then it came out on a very, very rare CD that Brian Eno produced. It never was re-released, but they took the old recording. Tom Waits went to Gavin Bryars. He lost his recording and needed another one, and he said, can you get me one? And Gavin Bryars countered by saying, well, why don't we make a new one and have you featured on it in addition to the original score? And that's how this happened. Jesus Blood Never Failed Me Yet. We'll hear that number three, third and final song, in our second set here at KCRW's Café LA. Here's Beth Orton.

Mikey called Albert. 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

Music from Gavin Bryars featuring Tom Waits. Jesus' Blood Never Failed Me Yet. This is a newer recording put out a few years ago by Philip Glass's label Point Music, actually in 1993. The original album came out in the late 1970s on Obscure Records. It was produced by Brian Eno. I'm Tom Schnabel. You're listening to Cafe LA. We continue with music from a nice new double CD set, American Rag & Company, put together by the talented folks at Quango. This is Mo Horizons with Shake It Loose. It's Cafe LA here at 89.9 KCRW.

0: Music from Nicola Conti. Other Directions is the name of this Blue Note France CD. It's a good one. We heard Kind of Sunshine from Nicola Conti. Before that, music from the Gangbe Brass Band, band from Benin, that has a kind of a fella groove and as well as a New Orleans feeling too, because of the brass band nature of it. We heard Remember Fella from their brand new album En Contre-Jour from France. We heard a track from American Rag, two CD set put together by Bruno Guez and the Quango team, Shake It Loose from Mo Horizons. I'm Tom Schnabel. 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
0: Just 6 days left to enter all 3 sweepstakes. Venice closes December 31st. In a second, we'll be remembering the late Renata Tebaldi, who's, in my book at least, and in many others' books too, she was one of the greatest opera singers, one of the greatest sopranos ever of the 20th and the 21st century. She passed away last week at the age of 82. We'll also go back and listen to an early recording from 1962 of Brazilian guitarist Luiz Bonfá. If you haven't made New Year's Eve plans yet, here is something that you might enjoy. On New Year's Eve, DJ Chebi Sabah returns to L.A. for a show with dancers at Zanzibar in Santa Monica. We have 5 pairs of tickets for our subscribers to see DJ Chebi Sabah at Zanzibar with dancers on Friday, December 31st at 9 p.m. If you want to rein in the New Year's this way and haven't won any giveaways from us in the past 3 months, give us a call right away with your member number at 310-883-7700. Jill Ettinger will take your calls, 310-883-7700. 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DJ Chebi Sabah, Zanzibar, Friday, New Year's Eve, 9 p.m. You must call now in order to win. Here is Renata Tebaldi singing Puccini.

Music recorded in Brazil in 1962 by Luiz Bonfa. His album, this one is on an Odeon 100 Years reissue series, a budget reissue. We heard Amor Demais. Before that, the great Renata Tibaldi, the great Italian soprano, passed away last week in Italy, the age of 82. This is a recently released album of some of her Decca classics. It's called simply The Best of Tibaldi Classic Recitals on Decca. It's a really good collection, highly recommended. I'm Tom Schnabel. 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I'm Tom Schnabel. Thank you for joining

0: us today. Hope you had a great Christmas and looking forward to the new year. Thanks for spending this hour, and we have one more hour left here at KCRW's Cafe LA. Stay close.
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song written by Charles Lloyd called Third Floor Richard. Wonder who Third Floor Richard was. The artist is here is Mike Richmond with Larry Schneider on tenor, Richie Bayrack and Jeff Williams. Great album on Steeplechase. I'm going to pretend it's we're in the Southern Hemisphere and it's just sort of summer is starting out in this next set of music. We're flying south to Brazil for some carnival samba with Elsa Soares. It's Cafe LA 89.9 KCR.

beka, buga ma beka, buga ma beka, buga ma beka. 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

genuinely.

Hello and happy Halloween. I'm Deirdre O'Donoghue. This is Snap 301 on this final night of October 1985, the holiday that was known to the ancients, to the Celts, as Samhain. It's one that recognizes and also seeks to remedy the sun's retreat. They knew that the sun was going away, and they built huge bonfires on this night in ancient times in an attempt to stimulate the sun, to imitate what they were doing. So it's a bonfire holiday as well as a harvest holiday, but it's a harvest holiday that incorporates the idea of harvesting both the fruits of the earth and the souls of the dead. That's the origin of it. It's a time the ancients celebrated as one when the summer goddess, the Great Mother, was relinquishing her power here on earth to the winter god, the Horned One, which is to say an acknowledgement of the variety of parts that constitute that which we are. And that's what we're going to celebrate tonight on Snap.

Okay, go ahead. I dare you to tell me that there are no longer shamans and witches on this planet. You betcha, and we have a bunch of them tonight on Snap. I'm Deirdre O'Donoghue doing edition number 302 here on KCRW Santa Monica. We heard from, well, let's start from the beginning, Aretha Franklin and an exquisite a cappella version of the title track of her new album, Who's Zoomin' Who, then B-side from her Cairo Nights album with Lots to Give, Tina Turner along with Ike, the title track of an album of some previously available and some previously unavailable tracks. It's called Golden Empire, and it features liner notes by our own Todd Everett, who writes frequently for the Herald Examiner on pop music. It's usually the little way they put his blurb at the end. Interesting insights into Ike and Tina by Todd on this new Allegiance record. And I don't know what either Ike or Tina think of it, but I think it's a very good collection of their earlier pieces. Then the Staple Singers doing their version of the Talking Heads song Slippery People. And finally, David Byrne and Brian Eno from their wonderful collaboration album that they put out a couple of years ago, My Life in the Bush of Ghosts and The Jezebel Spirit, which is alive and in the air tonight as we celebrate Samhain or Halloween, All Hallows Eve, the coming of All Souls Day, November 1st. Day of the Dead, whatever you want to call it. It's the Christianized version, the cleaned up version of Samhain is what All Souls Day is. And Samhain was the Celtic feast of the dead. And it was named for the Aryan Lord of Death, Samana, who was known as the Leveler or the Grim Reaper, the leader of ancestral ghosts. There are wonderful stories involving not only the evolution and development of this holiday, but just about everyone that we've got going, except, you know, for like Grandparents' Day, we haven't invented too much lately. Even Mother's Day, I found out recently, goes back to the Middle Ages, Mothering Day. A story that I learned, the Irish used to call this holy night the Vigil of Samhain, and when the Catholic priests took over in the Middle Ages and the monks and such,

church. They say, okay, you can still have your festival, but we're going to give it a new name so that you can be Catholics. It's right out of the Fire Sign Theater. There's no doubt about it. But here's an interesting ritual that I just found out about today that goes with Samhain or All Hallows Eve. The story is told that if a female peels an apple before a mirror on Halloween, she'll see the image of her future husband in the glass. I'm Deirdre O'Donohue. When I read that, I immediately went out in the kitchen and looked for apples, but there weren't any, so I suppose it's just as well to keep these things mysterious. We're going to continue with a woman who has been mysterious, but is absolutely wonderful, with a very fine new album out. It's called Hounds of Love, The Ninth Wave. This is from the Ninth Wave side. It's Kate Bush with three pieces, and Dream of Sheep, Under Ice, and Waking the Witch, as we celebrate Halloween on Snap.

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The unsuspecting North was held fast to the ground, while some soldiers slipped open his bed. The guilty gypsy was shoved inside the horse's belly, with only his head protruded from the dying beast. Another soldier then sewed up the wound with the culprit inside, condemned to die along with the putrefying animal, screaming.

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1: 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KDRW, Santa Barbara. KCRI, Indio Palm Springs. KCRU, Oxnard Ventura. And KCRY Mojave, a community service of Santa Monica College. News, music, culture, and NPR for Southern California. I'm Tricia Halloran, and this is a special on-air presentation of Deirdre O'Donoghue's show, Snap, which aired on KCRW from 1982 to 1991.

Kevin Ayers on KCRW from his album Banana More. That was Decadence. Weather Report just before that from their 1972 album. I Sing the Body Electric, the cut called Second Sunday in August. Sounding very contemporary to me and absolutely contemporary. Brand new from Tangerine Dream. An album called Exit, we listened to the cut entitled Coranzan. John Martin with Dansen, Keith Jarrett with Jan Garbarek playing the saxophone, or Garbarek, however that may be. Cut called Country from the My Song album. Sonny Rollins got us started with a cut from The Bridge called Without a Song, and then he was backed up by the quartet of Wyman, Watts, Woods, and Richards with Mick Jagger on vocals from the Rolling Stones' new album. Sonny Rollins playing an awfully, awfully nice saxophone break on Waiting on a Friend. I'm waiting on a friend. I'm waiting on you. We've been together since 6 a.m. this morning. We've got another 20 minutes to go. My name is Deirdre. Our name is KCRW. Those are our call letters, 89.9, the best station in the Los Angeles area.

0: Dizzy Gillespie on KCRW. Wah Wah Watson on electric guitar. Paulina Da Costa on percussion. And James Horn, flute. That's called Incantation from Dizzy's album Free Ride. Monty Alexander and Otello Molyneux just before that doing Montevideo from the Monty Alexander Quintet album Ivory and Steel. And Brian Eno, Here She Comes from Before and After Science. Here she goes. It's 8 a.m. It's KCRW Santa Monica. I'm going out, but the devil's coming in. It's Bob Epstein and the devil's music.
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2: Coming up next, it's Man in the Moon, a mix of spoken music starring Dean Kuypers, Billy Joe Shaver, Jim Morrison, Patti Smith, and Terrell Moore. I'm Liza Richardson. It's Man in the Moon. Tonight's program is entitled December Night, Peace on Earth.

driving home down Wilshire Boulevard at 3 a.m. I'm drunk, and I can't stop tearing your hairs out of my mouth. There's a bear in the road, the color of runover chocolate, humping across the cold perfume of this bright canyon, tall steel all lit up for Christmas. A bear rising up on its two hind legs as I pass, and your phone voice comes out of its mouth, drawing the words out, sweet. I can't. I can't be free. I see a Browning Polaroid of myself passing this phone booth in the dark, asking, what do I want from this heart? There's a 70-mile-an-hour hare warming up out of my heart, 70-mile-an-hour salt water leaking off the edge of my tongue. Look at that dead Christmas tree rolling in the wind across Wilshire Boulevard. It looked just like a bear, lunging off to no place, no moon, no shadow, only perfume for cover.

crouched under your shirt and over your nipples, the flavor of disappearing will to live, the flavor of helicopters, the flavor of bears dying at the curb, the flavor of sad meteors hot on the tongue from burning up in the wilderness of space. In your low radio voice you said, only the heartache of friendship separates us now. You said, only the heartache of friendship comes between us now. You said to me, in the soft tug of your lips is a shotgun, wrapped in thick phone calls not returned. In the teary smell of your lips is no one, stopping where you stand by the side of the road in green hot smelling weeds. Disappearing with the green light in your eyes are the stitches of keeping up the zipper on my corduroys. You said, in your nails there is a bear trying to grip a tilting slab of asphalt. You said, it's sad, I can't be free. It's sad, tomorrow. It's sad that all we can be now is an accident, a derailment, a plane crash, a mess. In your milky radio voice, you said, I'll play all this back for you, mañana. I'll play it back on the air. 70-mile-an-hour breaths ripped out my body, Christmas lights winkle. Soft wind is your saltwater breath, my heart is ricocheting around inside a private elevator. You are on the phone in the elevator. In your radio voice, you said nothing at all to me. But when the phone rang, it was definitely for me. Going up and down in the night, up and down. You'll stop calling soon. Your radio voice begging a soft command. Don't lick it if you can't stick it, boy. The cold of the phosphorescent Pacific under your breath. I stop in front of a dark fence on the edge of the Beverly Hills Country Club to gulp in the trees, talk, I'm drunk, and I can't stop tearing your hairs out.

0: I got down to the end of my rope, way back yonder, ways, and I was doing everything that I shouldn't be doing. I was drinking, doping, running around with my wife, and everything that a man ought not do. And I was just about dead. I was having a hard time writing songs. I couldn't even hardly put a good sentence together. And I had a vision this particular night in my room. I saw Jesus sitting on the end of my bed. And he had his head in his hand, and he was kind of doing it from side to side, like, how long are you going to do this? And I got in my truck and drove out to the Narrows, the Harper. We were living in Nashville at the time. I was still married then. Kid was there in the house. Eddie had shown me this place out by the Narrows of the Harpeth, where this big cliff was, and there was up on top of the cliff is altars, like with the rain, wind, or something had hewn out this one big one especially, and it's about 2 foot between it and the sheer drop off the cliff. And I'd come to that,
1: expanding.
0: Whether it's either I knew I was going on to another world or this world, and something was going to happen to me. And I wound up on my knees asking God to forgive me.
1: And
0: Jesus Christ came back into my heart, and I came down that cliff by this pretty treacherous path back then, and I was singing.

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I heard the rustle of her shawl as she threw blackness everywhere upon the sky and ground and air and in the room where I was hid. But no matter what she did to everything that was without, she could not put my candle out. So I stared at the night, and she stared back solemnly

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Myriads with beating hearts of fire that eons cannot vex or tire. Up the dome of heaven like a great hill, I watch them marching, stately and still. 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

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The music was new, black, polished chrome, and came over the summer like liquid night. The DJs took pills to stay awake and play for 7 days. The general's son had a sister. They went down to see him. They went to the studio and someone knew him. Someone knew the TV showman. He came to our homeroom party and played records, and when he left in the hot noon sun and walked to his car, we saw the Chooks had written F.K. on his windshield. He wiped it off with a white rag and, smiling coolly, drove away. He's rich, got a big car. My friend drove an hour each day from the mountains. The bus gives you a hard-on with books in your lap. We shot the bird, the black MP. My gang will get you. Scenes of rape in the arroyo, seductions in cars, abandoned buildings, fights at the food stand, the dust, the shoes, open shirts and raised collars, bright sculptured hair. Spades dance best from the hip. Someone shot the bird in the afternoon dance show. They gave out free records to the best couple. Always a playground instructor, never a killer. Always a bridesmaid, on the verge of fame or over. He maneuvered two girls into his hotel room. One a friend, the other, the young one, a newer stranger, vaguely Mexican or Puerto Rican. Poor boy's thighs and buttocks scarred by a father's belt. She's trying to rise. Story of her boyfriend of teenage stone death games. Handsome lad dead in a car. Confusion. No connections. Come here. I love you. Peace on earth. Will you die for me? Eat me. This way, the end. I'm surprised you could get it up. He whips her lightly, sardonically with belt. Haven't I been through enough, she asks, now dressed and leaving. The Spanish girl begins to bleed. She says her period. It's Catholic heaven. I have an ancient Indian crucifix around my neck. My chest is hard and brown. Lying on stained, wretched sheets with a bleeding virgin. We could plan a murder or start a religion. There's a belief by the children of man which states all will be well. Search on, man, calm savior, veteran of war's incalculable greed. Search on, man, calm savior. Godspeed and forgive you, morning star, fragrant meadow person, girl. Indian, Indian, what did you die for? Indian says nothing at all.

and I wrote this little piece for Robert Mapplethorpe. The feel of horses long before horses enter the scene. The boy was in the hallway drinking a glass of tea. From the other end of the hallway, a rhythm was generating, a process of rude investigation. The hard glare stretched. He set down his glass. Growth too is rude. The high grass, indigo leaves. He lit a fag, surveyed the terrain. The red air split. His nostrils twitched. His throat, filling with the phlegm of awareness, tightened over the sounds of his despair like a net over prey. Wings fluttered against his cord, and his enormous eyes rolled back. The lead

time is falling. He straps his boots and seizes his bag. He is Johnny Appleseed's subliminal landscape painter. He is the brush, the mouthpiece. He is gyrating on the edge of indifference, spinning off the cliff, seducing her with this, pressing the lever of the lost, and who is found. He checks the glass, a sultry image who has shaved his fragile throat. With buttered hair and greased gestures, he buckles his cup, lip, hands, pocket full of seed. He is his own steed, ready to go, man, go. And he knows how to pony as he drives into a triptych of sweat, dedicated to nothing but the cultivation of a

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was a lost pup till I wandered in your pound. 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What did I say? I don't remember what I said.

You've been listening to Man in the Moon, a mix of spoken music. Tonight's program was called December Night, Peace on Earth, starring Mr. Electric Triangle, Terrell Moore, Victory of the Better Man, The Turtle Toes, Dylan Thomas, Critters Buggin, Smith and Mighty, Patti Smith, Opic, Jim Morrison, Arthur Lyman, Claire Bloom, Winifred Wells, Sarah Teasdale, James Stevens, Tito Shippa, Head Funk, Billy Joe Shaver, Tosca, and Dean Kuypers. I'm Liza Richardson. Man in the Moon is produced at KCRW in Santa Monica. 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
1: De antes de eu nascer.

Music by a Tibetan monk named Choing Drolma. She's paired here with her life partner, Steve Tibbetts. The new album is called Selwa. Steve Tibbetts has a long history of some very unusual albums from ECM. He is a guitar player based in Minneapolis, and he's teamed up here with a Tibetan singer, Choing Drolma. This is brand new on 6 Degrees Records. I'm Tom Schnabel. You're listening to Cafe LA here at 89.9. Welcome aboard. We continue with music from Chile's Mariana Montalvo.

Her name is Mariana Montalvo. Piel de Aceituna is the name of the record. It means olive skin or olive complexion. This is called Sudamericano. She is from Chile. This is just out on Harmonia Mundi's excellent world music series, World Village. Before that, as I mentioned, Choing Droma and Steve Tibbetts working together. The new album is called Selwa. This is new on 6 Degrees Records. We began with a brilliant album from one of the great Brazilian singers, much less known than her older brother, or is it her younger brother, Caetano Veloso, Maria Bethânia. Actually, she's the younger sister of Caetano Veloso. Canto do Pajé, Song of the Shaman, beautiful piece of music. We started the show with it. It's a classic on Verve Records. There is a fantastic retrospective of the work of William Claxton, one of the great jazz photographers. This is certainly the dean of jazz photography, but he also has published books based on his friendship with Steve McQueen and Frank Sinatra, to notoriously people, guys who hated photographers and who like Claxton because he's just one of the coolest guys in the whole world. Also beautiful photos of Chet Baker, pictures of Natalie Wood and Ray Charles. It's running September 9th through October 16th at the Fahey Klein Gallery, and it's really worth seeing all these great photographs, some of them never seen before, and to see them all mixed together rather than on just one theme. William Claxton retrospective. And looking at some of the photographs, musically, this is sort of a translation of the feeling that you get. It's a very cool, very classically hip feeling that comes when you listen to the music of Lucky Thompson.

Don't know too much about this group. It's called Wei Qi, One Eye, Two Eyes. The track is called Heaven. This is brand new on Compost Records from Germany. Before that, we heard from Rokia Traore. Rokia Traore with a brand new CD. She is a Malian singer singing in the Wasilu style from southern Mali. Bomb Boy is the name of her brand new Nonesuch CD, and she is absolutely terrific. Jill Scott, brand new from Jill Scott. We heard Golden. This is on Hidden Beach Records. Jill Scott, brand new. We began with music from a saxophone player who is still alive and living someplace, maybe in Canada, a guy who came up between the bebop and the modern jazz sounds between Charlie Parker and Coltrane, and then just sort of disappeared. His name is Lucky Thompson. This is a classic album called Tricotisme. We heard Bebop My Boy, or Bop Be My Boy. Once again, William Claxton retrospective running at the Fahey Klein Gallery on La Brea Avenue for about the next month. It's a fantastic show. Highly recommended. I'm Tom Schnabel. We're going to launch right into our next set of music here. We'll tell you first just quickly that we thank KCRW, thanks Lemley Theatres for their support. Now playing Remember Me, My Love, a new Italian dramedy, it says dramedy here, that delves into the everyday adventures of a modern Roman family whose individual aspirations pull them in all different directions. From the directors of The Last Kiss, Monica Bellucci co-stars. More information about Remember Me, My Love is available at laemmle.com. Here is a lapidary piece. It's only 2 minutes, 1 minute and 58 seconds long, but it's a gorgeous piece. Peter Erskine has given a jazz cover of this song, which is really gorgeous, but we're going to hear the original by Sir William Walton, who lived from 1902 to 1983. A lot of his works are not easy listening at all. This is a much more accessible, mellifluous, I don't know what to call it. It's called Touch Her Soft Lips and Part. It's from Henry V, and we'll begin our next set of music. We'll follow that up with a brand new one from pianist Jerry Allen. I'm Tom Schnabel. This is Cafe LA here at 89.9 KCRW. This we'll put out in memory of Bill Jeffrey.

It's the latest album from Los Lobos. This track, Ya Se Va, features Ruben Blades. The new album is called The Ride, from our own Los Lobos. Before that, music from Guinea-Bissau, one of the former Portuguese colonies in Africa, and with that sweet lusophone sound. Palop Africa is the name of this compilation. We heard Manekis Costa from Guinea-Bissau sing Irmãos de Tierra. This is on Stern's Earthworks Records. The new José Passos record before that, with her version of Jobim's Wave, Amorosa is the name of it. It's brand new on Sony, beautifully produced. We heard from pianist Jerry Allen with Dave Holland and Jack DeJohnette. The Life of a Song is the name of it. This is brand new on Telarc Records. We began with music from Sir William Walton, Touch Her Soft Lips and Part, from his score to Henry V. This is an EMI classic, beautiful film music from William Walton, Suites from the Battle of Britain, Henry V, and As You Like It. I'm Tom Schnabel. You're listening to KCRW. My show is Cafe LA. We're here every Sunday from noon till 2 with all kinds of music with an international flavor. And you're hearing it, of course, on KCRW, Santa Monica at 89.9, KCRI, Indio Palm Springs at 89.3, KCRY, Mojave, Antelope Valley at 88.1, and KCRU, Oxnard, Ventura, 89.1. 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KCRW, we're a community service of Santa Monica College. A lot of new releases, a lot of great music in the next hour here at Cafe LA. Please stay close. Okay, lots more CDs than I have space for here on the console. We're going to be listening to a lot of music in this hour, a lot of new releases, and we're going to start with music first from the new album by Bill Frisell, produced by Hal Wilner. It's called Unspeakable.

brand new on Nonesuch Records. After that, we're going to turn to music from Gustavo Santaolalla, his motion picture soundtrack to the movie about Che Guevara, The Motorcycle Diaries. We're going to hear music from a woman named Esma, who, if my piece of paper serves me correctly, she is a gypsy artist from Macedonia. We'll turn after that to music from Spain's Radio Tarifa, a record just out in Spain called Fiebre. We'll begin with music from Bill Frisell.

This is a huge hit among the Roma community in Europe. The piece is called Chaje Shukarije. This singer, Esma, Queen of the Gypsies, is performing Saturday, October 2nd at the Westchester Senior Center. That's at Lincoln in Manchester. There's a dance workshop at 6 p.m., a concert and a dance party from 8 to 11 p.m. We continue here at KCRW's Cafe LA with brand new record from Spain's Radio Tarifa.

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1: You know, somebody called a little while ago when they called at the studio, and they said, I wonder if you can get Bird to do something on Christmas. Well, it's fitting. This is Christmas morning, and the Bird's got a little arrangement, a little surprise for you on White Christmas.

In the background is classic electronic music by Raymond Scott. It's called Soothing Sounds for Baby. This is volume 1, 1 to 6 months. It says on the back of this recording, these recordings serve as indispensable aids to parents during the feeding, teething, play, sleep, and fretful periods of infants. Produced in 1963 under the auspices of the Gesell Institute of Childhood Development, Inc., these oral toys were created in the belief that a young child's sense of hearing is better developed than most people realize. This is Raymond Scott playing on a very early, probably a pre-Moog electronic instrument. And actually, far from sounding soothing, I think these sounds are kind of annoying, and I hope I don't lose those of you who are listening or who were listening. Soothing Sounds for Baby, Volume 1, 1 to 6 months. There's actually 3 other volumes of this. So before Raymond Scott, we heard from a new collection called Be Mexicano. And the group was Yo Chameleon, and it was the Mexican lullaby Cucurucu Cucu Paloma, classic Mexican lullaby. Some Charlie Parker from the Royal Roost, 1948, Christmas Morning, Symphony Sid Torin announcing. It's from the Savoy Jazz Originals, Charlie Parker, the complete live performances on Savoy. Music from Yewan Shin, her lovely version of Aquarela do Brasil, a Brazilian anthem penned a long time ago, the soundtrack to a Disney cartoon of Donald Duck in Brazil. We began the show with Rosalia de Souza. Brasil Precisa Balançar is the name of her record. She is a Brazilian singer based in Italy.

I'm going to put some music together that not necessarily goes together, but maybe on kind of a deeper conceptual or oral level, there's a connection. Let's give it a try. The first is a guy, a veteran producer and musician who recorded all these instruments and put everything together into a very, very interesting musical narrative. His name is Rick Freistack. His album is called Blue Light Vista. We'll hear something from that. After that, something that influenced Rick Freistack, the music of Toru Takemitsu, a stunning record, very, very dreamy, beautiful, beautiful. I was listening to this last night. It's called I Hear the Water Dreaming. So we'll hear a piece from that. Not too long a piece, but something that gives you a flavor of this incredible Japanese composer. After that, a record called Chamber Music featuring a cellist and a kora player from Mali. Music of Balake Sissoko and Vincent Segal. It's called Chamber Music, and we'll hear something from that called Oscarine. I'm Tom Schnabel. 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

collaboration between a cellist and a West African kora player. Kora is the 21-string harp lute from West Africa, Balake Sissoko and Vincent Segal. It's called chamber music. It's another example of how East and West, or African and Occidental European stuff, can really, really blend together beautifully. It's all musical. It's called chamber music. Before that, something from Toru Takemitsu, his beautiful record, I Hear the Water Dreaming. It's a stunning record on Deutsche Grammophon. It flows beautifully. I could listen to the whole thing over and over and over again. Music from Rick Freistack. Before that, we heard a short track called Vista from his album Blue Light Vista, Rick Freistack. In the background now, music of Brian Eno with John Hopkins, no relation to the university, and Leo Abraham's Small Craft on a Milk Sea, another beautiful title for a record. I'm Tom Schnabel, here with Adrian Govind and Bob Wernie. Merry Christmas to you. Hope you had a good one yesterday. Hope you have the rest of the week off. And get some R&R, some good sleep, and some rest, and some friends, and everything else that's good that goes with the holidays where we have a little bit more time. Well, it's a tough task. It's almost impossible. It's a Sophie's Choice.

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We've compiled them all on a KCRW website. Betsy Moyer and a lot of other people put a lot of things together that lets you listen to samples. 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Huge variety of artists with all of us DJs involved. It's a great snapshot of the year in music on KCRW. So check it out, get some gift ideas, share it with friends on Facebook or Twitter, and tell us your picks at kcrw.com/top10. Here are three albums that I enjoyed over the year, in particular this track from an LA group called Glasser. It's called Ring. We'll hear something called Mirage. The new album from Buica with Chucho Valdez, the great Cuban piano player, called El Último Trago, The Last Drink. And then a fabulous new record that unites African musicians and Cuban musicians. It's called Afro-Cubism, which came out kind of late for some of the top 10 records that we compiled on the list that I just mentioned. But everybody is playing it here at KCRW. We all really love this record. We'll put them all back to back in the next set, capping our first hour here at 89.9 KCRW.

music from Afro-Cubism. A bunch of great musicians, Baseco Coyote on the Cuban side, it's Eliades Ochoa and others. This was the album that Buena Vista Social Club was supposed to have been, but it didn't happen because the Africans didn't get their visa, so it became a Cuban project. Well, here's the truly Afro-Cuban project that was meant to be. On World Circuit, brand new, it's called Afro-Cubism. Buica with Chucho Valdez, El Último Trago, The Last Drink. We heard Las Ciudades. Music from Glasser. We heard Mirage from their album Ring. I'm Tom Schnabel. Delighted to be with you. Hope you're having a nice holiday. Here is a record of Isaac Delgado, Cuban guy. He lives here now. It's kind of a New Year's song. It's called El Año Que Viene, the year that's coming, or the coming year, the new year. We'll follow that by request with a lovely song, a Jobim song sung by Willie Bobo, a beautiful version of his song, Gingy, by request.

Willie Bobo with Gingy. We'll put this out to John Gabby. Feel better. Here's Betty Carter and the classic track, Frenesy. 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

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He stopped and raised his eyes to mine. His lips just pleaded to be kissed. His eyes were soft as candle shine. So how was I to resist?

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That's music from Giles Peterson. Actually, not Giles Peterson. It's something that he put together. The music is actually Francis Del Rio. It's called Sentimiento. From an album called Giles Peterson Presents Havana Cultura, New Cuba Sound, one of two records that he devoted to Cuba. This, I think, is the earlier one. Before that, we heard some early Betty Carter, originally on Social Call, a Columbia side. I think she recorded it in like 1953, 1954, something like that, a long time ago, and Frenesy. We heard from Willie Bobo from Lost and Found. We heard Gingy from a beautiful collection of Willie Bobo classics. And at the top of the set, we heard music from Isaac Delgado, music from El Año Que Viene, an album that came out a few years ago. I'm Tom Schnabel. You're listening to 89.9 KCRW. Let's continue with music from The Illusionist, the film which is about to come out from the directors of Triplets of Belleville. There's a picture of Jacques Tati on the cover. You can tell because he's very high and kind of awkward, gangly, with high water pants. Yes, it's Jacques Tati. Music by Sylvain Chomet and the Bretoons. We'll follow that with an album featuring some Portuguese artist, Deolinda. We'll do that, and then we'll move on with some classic Django Reinhardt. It's KCRW and KCRW.com.

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2: And coming up next is the Reggae Beat with Katie's dad and a host of surprises for you today that you won't want to miss.

Good afternoon, Los Angeles. This is the Reggae Beat with your host, Roger Steffens. Hank will be back with us shortly, and for the next 4 hours, we are going to celebrate the biggest reggae weekend in the history of North America. We're going to have a lot of surprise guests from last night's show and tonight's show. Anything can happen, as our regular listeners know, and most of it's going to happen live and uniquely here at the home of reggae in Los Angeles. Los Angeles, fast becoming the number one reggae city in North America. And we're going to start out with something that's referred to in today's calendar section in an article I wrote about Rita Marley on page 67 of today's calendar. And if you have never heard her smash hit of One Draw, here is the entire extended 12-inch version on Shanachie of Rita Marley and One Draw.

0: with a reggae beat preview of a brand new LA-produced single on the Kamau label by Gold Rodriguez, A Ballad to Bob, and engineered by George Raymond and co-produced by Alexander Khalid and DeWitty and executive produced by A. Smith. And nice going, guys. We'll be playing that and the dub side a lot in weeks to come. Ballad to Bob, Gold Rodriguez, an L.A. reggae single. Keep it coming. That was preceded by a reggae bloodline 7-inch out of Jamaica by Lovin' Deer called Another Garvey. And Home T4, the surprise sensation of last night's show. Four guys in black pants and ties and white shirts doing incredibly tight syncopations and great fun to watch and even better to hear. Home T4 and their single from last year called Reggae Dance. And we started off with the entire 12-inch version of One Draw on Shanaki by Rita Marley, available now in America at American prices. 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And one of the things left out of my article in today's calendar, one of the many things left out of it, was the fact that Rita told me a couple of weeks ago that the professor on One Draw is a real professor at the University of the West Indies and a friend of hers. Rita herself is Mila on the record, and the other two, Smokey and Herbie, are Grub Cooper and Ricky Walters. And somebody else called up and asked about the meaning of some of the words in that song, Hypocrites, Dryland Tourists, and Tapa Norris. Well, a dryland tourist, according to informed sources, whom you'll meet shortly, a dryland tourist is someone who pretends to have been overseas and really never has. That's a particular kind of hypocrite. Another kind of hypocrite is the Tapa Norris, someone who pretends that they are on top, that they're really high class or whatever, and they really aren't. So a couple of more mysteries solved here on the Reggae Beat. And welcome to one of our stalwarts here, and a man you've heard an awful lot of on the show in the past year, A. Doman of I&I Sound. Hi. Hello. I'm going to call you Tony, because that's how I know you. Hello, Tony.
1: Hello, Roger.
0: You're here not in your capacity as a singer, but I guess as a producer or a distributor. Tell me about the record you've brought down to preview today.
1: Well, this is a record with Tristan Palmer and Hugh Griffiths, Disco Mix, and it will be out on the I&I Sound label, produced by Raphael and executive producer Errol Scotch. And
0: Tell people just a little bit about both those men, Hugh Griffiths and Tristan Palmer.
1: Well, both men recently becomes a good musician in the last, say, year or so, especially Hugh Griffiths. You know, improve a lot. Tristan Palmer come up, you know, under good management like Sugar Minot and other people, and he do, you know, quite a bit of LP and disco the same way. And, you know, so is Hugh Griffiths. You know, they're both real good musicians and good singers. And with this disco mix, it'll show you how versatile they both are.
0: And I would like to personally dedicate this to one of the best MCs in the world, Tommy Cowan, who is MCing the festival, along with our own Ross Moe, who did a great job last night. And we have to dedicate this to Tommy Cowan, because it's called, Tony?
1: No problem.

Bob Marley, live at Sunsplash 1979, his final appearance in Jamaica, and that was Hypocrites, recorded live from the soundtrack of the movie Sunsplash 2. That was our Bob Marley Collector's Corner piece of the week. We preceded that

0: Yeah. That's Hugh Griffiths. The new I and I sound disco mix that will be out next week. So just visit I and I Record Shop, 2408 West Vernon Avenue, and pick up your copy. It will only available only at I and I Record Shop.
1: Tony, do you have a phone number down there?
0: Yeah, the telephone number is 293-7995.
1: What other things do you have planned? Are there any new releases by A. Doman and I and I Sound in the offing?
0: Yes, there is a new release coming up shortly after this disco mix with A. Doman and I and I Sound. And the title of that is Wake Up in the Morning and You Never Fail I Yet. You will have the opportunity to play that disco mix, so the public will hear a preview of it in a little while to come. So,
1: is it possible that 2 weeks from now, on our special, we could play at least some of that?
0: Yes, it's possible.
1: All right.
0: But please.
1: We are not on the air next week. We are preempted for special programming. 2 weeks from today, we have 5 hours from 2 to 7 o'clock on Sunday. I guess that's April 2nd or something. I'll check my calendar. Anyway, we have a 5-hour show 2 weeks from today, and it's going to be filled with never before broadcast treasures. And stay tuned today, because I have an announcement later in the show of major importance to anyone who cares about Bob Marley, because 2 weeks from today, we're going to play probably the all-time rarest Bob Marley song next to his first song, and we finally found it. So, Tony, I look forward to seeing you 2 weeks from today, huh?
0: Oh, yeah.
1: All righty. And in our continuing parade of guests here on the Reggae Beat, we are going to welcome after this next set a reggae jock and good friend, Frank Hill, from Phoenix, Arizona, where he does the reggae show on the radio out there. And this next set of music comes especially from the Arizona desert to the Los Angeles desert. Here's Brent Dow and Forward Up.

And I am calling all the people of the land to get on the salvation train before it is too late. And all I wanted to do right

0: I'm glad I pleased you today, Tony. Well, Frank Hill, our colleague from Phoenix, Arizona, why don't you tell people what they just heard from your record collection?
1: Well, we started things out with Brent Dow, Forward Up, moved into Cynthia Richards, If You're Ready, Come and Go With Me, the Staple Singers classic. From that, we went to Salvation Train, Scotty Collignier, and finished things up with Ras Karbar, The Promised Land.
0: Now, I need something to put on next.
1: Well, let's see. We'll have to search through the stacks
0: here. See what
1: here.
0: You got handy. Yeah, you go find something there and we'll turn this dub up.

0: Right, over the dub of Cynthia Richards, Come Go With Me. What do we have coming up next, Frank?
1: We're going to bring at you the new 12-inch from the Wailing Souls on Greensleeve, Diamonds and Pearls.

0: Truth has got to reveal. From my favorite new release, the Itals record on Nighthawk, Brutal Out There. Before that, we heard Wailing Souls, Diamonds and Pearls.
1: He's Frank Hill from Phoenix. I'm Roger Steffens from Los Angeles, and we are at KCRW 89.9 FM in Santa Monica, a community service of Santa Monica College. And as usual, we're brought to you each week in this time slot through a grant of funds, in part from the LA Weekly, a publication of news, entertainment, people, and art. Frank Hill, tell me a little bit about reggae in the desert. What's happening out there in Arizona?
0: Well, reggae continues to move forward slowly but determinedly in Arizona. We have Reggae Sound System on KMCR 91.5, NPR station there. We broadcast every other Thursday evening. We cover the state. We should be airing in Tucson soon, and our show travels to the bottom of the Grand Canyon for the Havasupai Indians.
1: Really?
0: Who are hard rockers fans, feel the music.
1: Not only that, but they really respect Bob Marley as a fulfillment of Indian prophecies, and this is one of the things that's going to be featured, we hope, in the Bob Marley documentary film that's being prepared right now. There are sequences shot in the bottom of the Grand Canyon with Tyrone Downey, the keyboardist of the Wailers, and Bob Marley's mother with the Havasupai Indians. Have you been in contact with any of those people, the Indian people?
0: Oh, yes. My tapes are played regularly in the cafeteria lunchrooms. The youth skank to the rhythm. And there's currently a contest now to win reggae tapes based on the message of the music.
1: Who's running that contest?
0: The Peach Springs School instructor there, Tom Nikas, I'm in contact with.
1: Interesting. How about live shows in Arizona? Do you get many bands passing through?
0: It has yet to be done right. We're working on some ideas. We hope to see good live reggae in Phoenix in the future. The Extremes started in Phoenix, Arizona, and should be returning. We have another band that's recorded an album called Shagnetti. A good group by the name of Driftwood, who is here this weekend for the concert at UCLA. Also, we have quite a contingent from Arizona here.
1: And three busloads were chartered from San Francisco that I know about. What did you think of the show last night? Was it worth the drive from Arizona?
0: Yes, yes.
1: It sure was, huh?
0: Right. That's what I love about coming here. I can totally immerse myself in your great sound here, Roger.
1: What impressed you most about last night's show?
0: It's difficult to say because I was really, really excited about everything. Home T4 knocked me out with their high energy.
1: Yeah.
0: Judy Mout was incredible. The Twinkle Brothers are such superstars that I can't begin to single out one.
1: And Toots got everybody on their feet at the very end of the evening at 2 o'clock in the morning. By the way, we should tell people that there was, in a sense, some false advertising about this festival, and I feel it's my duty as... the announcer on the reggae beat to alert the community in Los Angeles to this false advertising. It was advertised to run from 6... Look at the faces in here. It was scheduled from 6 to midnight, and in fact, it went till 2 o'clock in the morning. So there were 8 hours and not just 6 hours of reggae music for your money.
0: Let me ask for my money back.
1: Gotcha. You know, What's coming up next, Frank?
0: Well, I've been trying to locate some unusual singles lately. A singer I've become interested in, Jackie Brown, Share Your Love.

0: Unfaithful Mankind, Brent Dow, formerly of the Melodians. Before that, a 12-inch, The Quiet Place from the Rollins. Guava Jaylee, a Wailers classic, and Save Your Love, Jackie Brown. Roger tells me we have a movie premiering here soon.
1: Yeah, the next record that you pulled out reminded me of it. It's called Countryman, and oddly enough, the very first thing I ever read about reggae was in 73 in Rolling Stone, and on the inside cover was a man who looked like he had SO road maps on his eyes, and his name was Countryman, and 9 years later he shows up as the star of a movie that bears his name, Countryman, produced by Chris Blackwell of Island Records. And the premiere in Kingston evidently was quite an evening a couple of Friday nights ago. It was at the Carib Theater. It was jammed with people. And Countryman showed up after the movie started, and there were still thousands of people outside. The theater was ringed with police. And Countryman showed up wearing nothing but a bathing suit. And the police wouldn't let him through the police lines, so he did a standing jump over a rank of policemen and ran down the center aisle of the theater with the police chasing him, ran up on the stage in front of this enormous movie image of himself and let out this Tarzan bellow at the top of his lungs, and the whole place exploded. Everybody stood up and cheered and clapped.

0: nothing but a bathing suit on and some teeth around his neck, it looks like, looking very fierce at the premiere of his movie, Countryman, as himself. So coming up next is an old single on the Gay Feet label by Drumbago and the Gay Tones. Is this from Bob's collection?
1: Yes, a Rankin Robert Steinhilber collection.
0: All right, here's Countryman.

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1: Irie.
0: Just through I wanna penetrate to another one like how. 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

0: we started recording this play drum and
1: chant.
0: And chant and the guitar, you know. Nice, you know. Ital style.
1: Well, we have Tony Chin and the Diamonds and Roswell on some instruments here, and we're just going to see what develops.

Killing each other by the door.

been

Yes, that's a reggae beat classic. That's the Mighty Diamonds live on reggae beat number 112 on the 13th of December, 1981, with Tony Chin on Shekere's. And that was a Nyabingi version of Long Time, preceded by a 7-inch single without a label called African Plain by Who Knows, and if you do, you can call us at the station. Before that, the Fabulous Five, who are now Rita Marley's band, and I believe the band that plays on One Draw, and their single from last year called Ooh, Wah. And Drumbago and the Gay Tones with that old-fashioned Countryman song, which has nothing whatsoever to do except in title with the Countryman movie, which is going to open here in Los Angeles on the 2nd of April at midnight for 3 weekend midnight showings at least at the UA Cinema Center in Westwood and also at the same time at the UA Long Beach, April 2nd and 3rd, 9th and 10th, and 16th and 17th. Midnight showings of Countryman. I'm also told there's a 2-record set out at the end of April with new mixes of Bob Marley songs, Toots, Pulse, and others. And thanks to Gary at Island for passing along all that good information. More good information for you if you've stuck with us so far through the afternoon. We're going to give you something now. The Alliance for Cultural Enlightenment presents Reggae, starring Stan Rankin-Turner and the Izites with Ron Miller Hi-Fi. A great double bill. It's down in Long Beach. It's going to be Thursday, March 25th, this coming Thursday, at the Nugget at Cal State, Long Beach, 1250 Bellflower in Long Beach, and it starts at 8 o'clock. We have 4 pairs of tickets to the first 4 callers now who want to go. You must be over 21 to go, and Cal State, Long Beach, this Thursday night at 8 o'clock. If you'd like a free pair of tickets, the first 4 callers get them at 450-5183. Here's a great Solomonic 12-inch produced by Bunny Whaler featuring Marcia Griffiths, who is one of the headliners of tonight's cultural reggae festival at UCLA. Here's Tribulation.

0: Reggae, truly the king's music and an international music with an all-Australian Aboriginal reggae band known as No Fixed Address. From the soundtrack of a motion picture made in Australia called Wrong Side of the Road, we heard the Vision version. That was preceded by an album cut by Keith Poppin from Frank Hill's collection. We heard it Nah Go Down, and we started with the 12-inch on Solomonic by Marcia Griffiths, Tribulation, which I understand is going to be re-released due to popular demand. And Frank Hill, we're going to wrap up your section of the show now. I want to tell people that there are some fabulous Hills brothers in the Western area, and they're not just coffee makers. They're you and your brother Fred, who's a reggae jock sometimes up in San Francisco, right?
1: Double attack, Roger. Fred's the Midnight Dreads understudy, and he's been sitting in at the controls while the Dread is out on location in Formosa, I believe, covering the Bay Area. So,
0: and you're identical twins.
1: Identical, yes.
0: Did you ever sit in for each other's exams in school?
1: Well,
0: honestly, no. Tell me the truth.
1: Never the truth, Roger.
0: That might have happened, huh?
1: Right. In fact, I'm going to bring him into Arizona and let him sit in on the radio for me and see if anyone catches the...
0: Your inflections are remarkably similar to the timbre of your voices. Tell people once more, if they're in Phoenix, when they can hear your program.
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0: Irie Frank Hill, thank you so much for being on the Reggae Beat this afternoon. This is the Reggae Beat on KCRW 89.9 FM in Santa Monica. We're a community service of Santa Monica College. And as usual, we're brought to you each week at this time in part through a grant of funds by the LA Weekly, a publication of news, entertainment, art, and people. Hopscotching the United States, we find ourselves in Boston, and a man familiar to many, many reggae listeners in New England, not only as a sometime disc jockey, but also as a prime promoter of the music in the United States. And Michael Kasha, it's really my pleasure to finally welcome you to the Reggae Beat at long last.
2: That's what I say too, Roger. Finally good to be up on your show here.
0: We've been listening to each other's tapes for years.
2: Yeah, that's the truth. That's the truth. Through Peter Simon, mostly, yeah. Probably. And Peter does most of the shows, but I fill in for him a lot because he lives in Martha's Vineyard and says, Mike, go over the show, and then, or else he comes up and grabs all my music and runs over the station. So,
0: listen, you're involved in some fascinating reggae stuff that I want to tell people about right away.
2: Yeah, things have been real crazy.
0: Where should we start? With the Skateland stuff?
2: Yeah, well, I've been living in Kingston for the last 4 months. I said, Boston is like beating your head against the wall sometimes while I'm promoting reggae. So I went down to Jamaica for 2 weeks and stayed 4 months. And I own part of a record label that just started in Boston called Heartbeat Records. We have
0: a subsidiary of Rounder,
2: right? Rounder Records, right?
0: Great.
2: And we have just released 3 records, Big Youth, called Some Great Big Youth. It's like a compilation with 2 new songs. And also we released a Mikey Dread's World War III album, and Roger's pulling them all out, so it looks like our promotional department mailed them to him.
0: One of the few in the world that even bothers to send promos.
2: We just sent out 250 to every reggae station.
0: See, that's it, damn it. It takes people who are involved as reggae fans to really know how to treat people instead of these rotten record companies that never send you a thing no matter what they promise.
2: Everyone will get records from us that will play them, you know, and we know people like Roger will. And I'm down here right now touring with Toots. And, you know, through touring and stuff, I meet most of the reggae radio people or reggae people. And I take all their names, and all those people all got our records.
0: What's happening around the country for reggae right now? How do you sense it's growing?
2: Well, I see it real big on the coasts and in Texas, in the middle of the country. The people that love it are devoted to it, and once someone likes it, they don't fade away, but it's just building up people, you know, so it's just building and building and working and working and working and working.
0: And you're doing an awful lot of that.
2: Trying hard, you know, and we've been in Kingston for the last 4 months, and I've been working with a lot of the DJs. I promoted 2 shows at this place called Skateland, which is like the main place to see music in Kingston, and the number one sound system there is a sound system called Gemini, and every Wednesday night they play at Skateland, and the place is jammed.
0: Who are its DJs?
2: Lee Van Cliff, Ranking Toyon, Errol Scorcher, Ika Mouse sometimes, Brigadier Jerry.
0: Who does Yellow Man toast for?
2: Aces is his main sound system, but he works with a lot of different other ones also. We have stuff from Gemini. He works with Gemini a lot of times.
0: So you're doing a live from Skateland album?
2: Yeah, we got Gussie, who produced the Mighty Diamonds album, the what do they call it? Indestructible here. They call it Changes in Jamaica. I don't know what it, you know, it's a great, great, great album. And I said, Gussie has a nice tape machine, so I coaxed him to take it out of his studio and bring it over to Skateland.
1: All right.
2: And we hired a guard with an M16 to stand by the door so nobody took it away. And we promoted two DJ extravaganzas. I got every DJ in Jamaica there.
0: Run through just a brief list of who showed up for that.
2: Okay, we had... I have the posters on the way over. In fact, Donna's on her way over here with Ika Mouse, who the day before I left to come with Toots, this is another story, the day before I left to come with Toots, I go over to Joe Gibbs, which is the place where the Mighty Diamonds, Big Youth, and everyone hang out and play cards and gamble and do the other sort of things you like to do in Jamaica. And Ika Mouse is there, and he says, "What up, Mike? Take me with you, man. I have my visa." So he shows me his passport with the visa. I says, "Meet me at the airport, and, you know, I'll try to bring you here." In fact, we're still trying to get him on the show, so... Everyone wants to make a plea to Lloyd Parks to play for him tonight and the promoters. You might even see him tonight.
0: Boy, so, that would be great. He was a sensation at
2: number
0: Sunsplash.
2: Number one at Sunsplash. He blew me away.
0: Also unannounced.
2: Right. In fact, before I met him, I bought about 10 copies of his single and passed them out to him.
0: Of Voix d'Oudem?
2: Yeah, before I left Jamaica. You know, he was like the one person that probably was like the newest thing going down there this summer at Sunsplash that, you know, I hadn't heard of before and most other people hadn't.
0: Let's tell a story about what happened to him when he shows up, because we can illustrate that with some material. So tell us who else performed live at those shows.
2: Okay, we had Brigadier Jerry, who is the 12 Tribe Jah Love DJ, and I think is the best DJ, the most versatile DJ. He's in England right now, and he's only recorded a couple songs, but like if you listen to him, like Lone Ranger and people like that, model that take stuff from him and record it, and it's like basically a known thing amongst the DJs. So as even you, Roy, gave him like the title as like the DJ now. So we had him. We had Big Youth made his first sound system appearance in about 3 years. He did a couple things. We had Prince Jazzbo resurrected. We had Sister Nancy, who is a female DJ, and she's going to be taking people by storm. She only has two songs out now, but her new album, which I saw her record at Channel One, is going to blow people away. She did a thing to Pass the Cutchie, which is unbelievable. We had almost every DJ ended up DJing to Pass the Cutchie.
0: Mm-hmm.
2: Now we got Ika Mouse doing Pass the Cutchie, Sister Nancy doing Pass the Cutchie, Ringo doing Pass the Cutchie, Brigadier doing it. So maybe you'll get to hear some of that today.
0: How about George Nooks?
2: George Nooks was there. George Nooks is also Prince Mohammed. And I think we'll talk a little more and listen to this one song here before we get to maybe some live Skateland stuff.
0: What does the title mean?
2: It's Rapid 16. It's to the M16 rhythm, which has been taking Jamaica by storm. Lone Ranger's done it. And Prince Mohammed is one hot person, so check him out.

Rastafari. Live it tight in Wally. Pull it up, my operator. Yes, greetings, my brothers and sisters. I greet you for Lord and Savior Jesus Christ, who at this day revealed himself in the personality of our imperial majesty and pride, the last night of first. I also greet you to the 12 tribe of Israel, and those scattered abroad now from the island of Jamaica in 1968 by the prophet God, man. Jah Rastafari. I also greet you to the orthodox faith, is not which is right, but the function of the heart within high and high, the most high God, King Selassie the first. Right? Now, my kids didn't know, tomorrow night, our only right on ya. You know, about the song called Jah Love Music International, along with the man called Briggy and the man called Island with the Super Duper. Well, just to know still, I beg you take time for the gate, man, saying, come and wait when I'm on the whole all mic in a skate land, right? Now, within sequence, I will learn some of your head. You better go down to your knees and pray to the Almighty God. If you don't do that, absolutely, you're bound to mad. And you could never enjoy the sweetness of the earth to make you feel glad. We come this one and play for your soul and mind, combination style. Bang, diddle, diddle, diddle, this one dedicated to you.

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They say, why oh you, that are you. 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Because right now, you know, so the general and love. See? BlizzCon's Caitlin. 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So that was life. To you.

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But you tell them, but a little you, hey, yeah, Mexican, I chew them the nose. I'm talking the truth, chaps, da-da-da-da you. Special request to everyone in Skateland. Just take time on the gate, man, see?

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Cause this sound round the nation with version in the place called Skinkland. I'm going to sample it to let you understand that this is a sound international.

0: know for sure. But don't forget, you're still entertained by the Heatbound sound. As I and I takes time out and say a special request to the man called Big U, the man called Prince Mohammed, and the man called Trinity in the vicinity.
1: Yes. Tell me about that track, a female DJ.
2: That was Sister Nancy, who is Brigadier Jerry's sister, from the Jerry Posse. And she's like one of my favorite people down there, besides being a great, great DJ and probably the only ranking female DJ down there, except for this girl named Sister Angie, who lives in the grill, who DJs in the grill a lot with this guy named Principal, who's going to be another person you're going to be hearing about very shortly.
1: Uh-huh.
2: So keep your ears open for Principal.
1: And that was over Wife and Sweetheart, huh? Uh-huh. Is that the Scorcher rhythm?
2: Yeah, it was Errol Scorcher's rhythm, Wife and Sweetheart. Wife and Sweetheart, our friend, tell them. As he probably already told you, right?
1: Yeah. And Tony Chin told us a few months ago that he had just made another version of Pass the Coachee, and we played it.
2: And that was it. Pass the Knowledge. Compliments of Gussie and the Mighty Diamonds.
1: And then we had, before that, Pass the Coachee Toast by Brigadier Jerry live at Skateland in Kingston on the 2nd of January this year.
2: That's going to be available, too. We're going to make that available to everyone. We recorded about 8 hours worth of stuff, like you heard just from Sister Nancy and Brigadier. So we have 8 hours with about 20 different DJs, including Yellow Man and everyone, every DJ you can imagine.
1: George Nooks, too?
2: George Nooks.
1: Who started
2: Errol
1: the set
2: Scorcher,
1: with Record 16.
2: Errol Scorcher. In fact, I have some posters coming over here that from the concerts for you, so you can read all everyone that's on it and let people know who is there.
1: What stations do you end up on most up in New England?
2: I've done shows on WCAS, which was where Peter Simon first used to do his things.
1: AM?
2: It was AM, right. Then there's a school up there called Emerson College, which I went to, and after I left, they started a reggae show every week, and now it's like 3 hours a night, 6 days a week, so we have 18 hours of reggae programming, and it's a very strong station, too. So I do a lot of shows up there because it's my old school, and I usually bring, when I have the artists come to town to play for me, I usually bring them up there and do interviews. And I've also done things over at WBCN, and Peter now is on a station in Providence called WBRU, and on another one in Boston called WBOS, and I've done shows on those stations, and a lot of the college stations, and one time a week. So, it's like 40 hours of reggae programming a week, and Peter's show is a two-hour commercial thing, and they do it live once a week from this reggae club called Jonathan Swift's. It has reggae every Sunday night, and, we've just been building this thing. And it kind of all started for me with the group The Mighty Diamonds, who you can all go see tonight.
1: With Right Time?
2: It was just like a fun thing that I said, I want to promote. I work with this local band in Boston called Zion Annotation, who toured out here with Culture. And they kind of started the reggae scene in Boston just as a live reggae band that made you were able to go to a club and see a reggae band. And whoever liked reggae was there because there was it brought people together because there was a band to go see and everyone could come together. And then they started doing some live broadcasts on the station when the reggae station started. And from that, this band did so well, I was able to contact the Mighty Diamonds and bring them up to Boston. And we did two nights, and they sold out both nights, and it was a big thing. So from then, I've just been bringing groups and groups. And
1: I agree.
2: And, but now I want to move to Jamaica because I feel in Jamaica there's a lot of groundwork that needs to be done to get all the artists happy and working. Mm-hmm. It's a lot easier to work from there.
1: Breads after all this time.
2: Yeah, so I'm going to, kind of help get things coordinated from down there by being down there. I've been down there for the last 4 months, and I'm going to be going back soon.
1: Good, Michael. And, tell me about Little John now.
2: Little John is my little friend, and he's produced by a man called Junjo. He's probably produced the hottest reggae stuff commercially in Jamaica and England.
1: Like whom? Tell people who.
2: Michigan and Smiley, Yellow Man, who else? Michael Prophet. I can't even think of all the people.
1: Lots of people.
2: Ika Mouse, Wadudan.
1: Who
2: will be here? He's on his way here, I guess.
1: And what are we going to hear now?
2: We're going to hear Little John, which is in the top 10 in England now, I hear. And it's a song called Dancehall Style. And he's just a little youth who has the sweetest little voice. So check him out.

0: That's a brand new 10-year-old DJ from Jamaica named Billy Boyo on the Greensleeves label from England, and One Spliff a Day. And that was preceded by another kid named Little John and Dancehall Stiley on the Volcano 7-inch out of Jamaica. And our guest about to turn over to another series of in-person artists, Michael Kasia. What's coming up next, Michael? What is this Lee Perry track?
1: I've been in the studio with Lee Perry with some white musicians from Rochester, New York, called the Majestics, who is the band that backed up Lee Perry when he played two nights with The Clash this summer. And when I went down to Jamaica, Lee told me to make sure I go and get the group called the Majestics to come back down to Jamaica and record a record with him. So I did like everything I could to get these guys down here, and we're kind of like looking for the tape now, because Eco Mouse kind of slid his in ahead of the line.
0: It's queued up to the beginning of one of those.
1: This is not the right one here, Roger.
0: I see.
1: It's the one with like, it has like some pieces of scotch tape over it so that you can't tape over it. It's a black cassette, might be up there somewhere.
0: Well, let's see. I think we'll discover it later.
1: Yes.
0: Oh, here it is. Okay.
1: Right there. Put it on side. The side that's the beginning there.
0: You almost got it.
1: So to continue the story, Lee says, go get the boys. That's what he calls the band, the boys. Go get the boys, right? So I kind of like pieced things together and flew these musicians down to Jamaica who had never been there before. I had just played with Lee in the States, and he spent a lot of last summer with them in a farmhouse for about 3 or 4 weeks. And The Clash found out about it and called and said, we want Lee Perry to play. So,
0: well, did they do this at Black Ark?
1: No, they recorded at Dynamic Studios. Uh-huh. Black Ark is kind of not in operation right now. Lee kind of like tore it apart like heavily.
0: Spray painted X's over.
1: Yeah, he has like the control rooms now in his kitchen, and the tapes are in the bathroom. And
0: what was the weirdest thing that happened in all the time you spent with Lee Perry?
1: The first night we were recording, Bunny Wailer was in the studio before us at Dynamic, and Lee got there, and Bunny was mixing and waiting, you know, copying some cassettes and stuff, and he was eating into our time. And Lee, since, you know, he was kind of felt like he brought Bunny and brought Bob and brought Peter.

0: and everyone had to wait, you know, and he felt like he didn't have to wait. So he went out into the driveway of Dynamic and started a big fire in the middle of the driveway, and all of his kids kept piling paper onto the fire, you know. So when Bunny Wailer came out of the studio, you know, to leave, Lee Perry was like standing in front of the fire with his arms folded and his glasses on and looking as crazy as ever and just like looking at him like that. And Bunny Wailer just had his tapes and was like just kind of marched by and got in his car and drove off. And it was a classic scene that could, if it was on film, it was worth millions.
1: And so holy Moses.
0: That was just one of the many, many million things. Lee Perry is one of my favorite people because he is probably the most uninhibited person. He doesn't care too much about who he offends. But this is a song called Holy Moses with Lee Perry and the Majestics, and you'll be hearing this on the Heartbeat Records at some point.

0: That was Eka Mouse and Smuggling, and before that, Lee Perry and the Majestics, an unreleased tape from a forthcoming album, and Holy Moses. With me in the studio right now, I am really happy to say, is Ripton Hilton, better known as Eka Mouse. Mouse, welcome to the Reggae Beat.
1: Yeah.
0: Without question, you made the deepest impression of all the toasters at Sunsplash last year, because you came out of left field. You were unannounced, and suddenly there you were opening night on stage, bending and posing like a syrupy shadow, and singing Wadoo Dem with the entire audience singing along. How did that come about? You weren't announced for Sunsplash. How did you end up on the show?
1: True, you know, I just go on there and think, I said, boy, the show, you can't miss me, you know. You know, but I didn't have no official band, you know, but, you know, no say, you know what I mean, I'm on the back of my pant thing, I just check Lion Robbie, you know.
0: Mm-hmm. Well, if you're going to get a pickup band, Sly and Robbie aren't bad.
1: No, I'm good, man. And I want to tell him something. To you. I know that toaster, you know. I'm a singer, you know.
0: Uh-huh.
1: Yeah, man.
0: You sing in a toasting style?
1: No, well, differently. It's some slur, you know. In time, man, I sing differently. And him say, boy, him stop singing the lyrics. He mean, I say, la, la, la, you know. I know, say, la, la. You know, see, if I sing like us, you know. Down in the ghetto is where I grow old. Pain and tribulation all I know. Mommy and daddy all are we are live poor. One make we are suffer so old. Hey, star mid come and I blow down mid the door. Rain a pour through me one window. Five on the bed, four on the floor. Min and oh, hey, min and oh. Pendant get a mundin. Bend then get a mundin, bend down then bend do the men, bend bang pan a men then. You know what I mean? I was my slow that. I mean, so them can't say me a DJ. Them can't say me a DJ, you know.
0: Well,
1: you know saying? I was some slow, you know.
0: You did actually start out as a singer because Hank has some singles under the Ripton Hilton name. When did you make the crossover to that totally unique style of yours?
1: Yeah, well. I was a co-producer in 1974, you know?
0: Uh-huh.
1: And I released two music, one name, On My Father's Land. The other one named Creation. But I was just singing out there, you know, but I said, cho, I can't stop singing, you know?
0: Uh-huh.
1: And I try adapt an original style.
0: Uh-huh.
1: Yeah, man. I just sing this now.
0: Well, Brother Mouse, I have Volcano's single 7-inch version of one of the greatest songs of last year, without question, of Wadoo Dem. It's an anthem. And if I start that button, will you do something on top of it?
1: Yeah, man.
0: All right, here we go.

love her so. Chan ho, me really love her so. Me love to see her when I hear full of girl. Anywhere she got people love her in the world. She don't worship diamond, she don't worship pearl. Chan ho.

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0: Yo, who runnings, you know? 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Yeah, man.
1: If everyone asks Lloyd Parks and the promoters tonight, we will have Ika Mouse as part of tonight's cultural reggae festival, right?
0: Yeah, man. Yeah, man.
1: Let's hope that happens.
0: Yeah, man.
1: All right, Ika Mouse, thank you so much for coming down to the reggae beat. Yes, Irene. I am not going to tell you who's coming up to the microphone next live in the studio, but here's a clue.

0: The brand new single on the High Times label by Muta Baruka called Hard Time Loving. And Muta, welcome to the reggae beat.
1: Hi, Ray.
0: Did Chynna Smith produce that?
1: Yeah, Chynna Smith produced that.
0: Great. That's what, the third record you've done together with
1: Third 45. Right now working on an LP that I just need to mix now and then it's out there.
0: How did you come together with Chynna? Did he discover you in a sense?
1: No, well, you see, it's a long time I had a poetry still, you know, but right now we do a show in Summerton when Jimmy Cliff is having a free concert. And let me just like the vibes of the whole band business, you know. And I just tell Chynna, I say, right now, I really not record a tune with no one else until I can work it out. So we just go Kingston and we just work it out. And, you know, every time I hear the sound produced, first tune do it, Chynna.
0: Incredible song. What a debut single. Eka Mouse resents the term toaster for what he does. Do you resent
1: well,
0: the term?
1: Yeah, well, me resent the term dub poet. Because right now, we don't just do dub music. Because it's just we live in Jamaica and reggae is a means to express certain vibes right now. But we don't limit ourselves to one form of music still. Because sometimes we do some with music and we do some without music. You know, but reggae right now is the medium that we use, you know. Not all of my works, we perform it with just pure music or even reggae music then. But it's because we're conscious of that level of music then where we really use it at this time. You know?
0: One of the things that impressed me most about your incredible performance at Sunsplash was when you talked about how the radio played Marley songs for two or three days after he died, right through the funeral, and then suddenly they just stopped. And I had some information lately that the reggae library at the FM side of JBC has been abolished. So it seems like a conscious
1: effort.
0: Well,
1: it's the FM don't play reggae music at all. JBC FM in Jamaica, they don't play reggae music at all. You know, you'll find every other music, even on Sundays, they play like Get Down and Boogie Down and thing, but you don't hear no reggae. And right now we know that is reggae really carrying the vibes in Jamaica. But it's just a thing still, cause anything will come even from them time. From it really deal with something, we know say gang it a fight still, you know. So we just watch it, cause we know say it's just a time before everything manifests itself, my friend.
0: Are you afraid of anything?
1: Yeah, man.
0: What strikes fear in your heart, Muta Baruka?
1: Fear.
0: Fear.
1: Yeah. That is what strike fear in me, just fear. That's the thought of fear. You know?
0: Being afraid of being afraid.
1: Yeah. You know.
0: In practical terms, do you feel uneasy living in that part of Babylon known as Jamaica?
1: Well, you know, me don't say, you say Babylon more time. Sometimes a man feels him safe in certain place and I don't see it. Because right now I live in the bush and you can't say you're not going out the road because you are afraid that a car might hit you down. But then you might just climb all a tree and you fall off. You know, or you might just buck it to and drop over a precipice. Mm-hmm. It's just, you know, so you have to just live. But you just choose certain place and certain environment which suit your lifestyle then, you know. And right now, where I live is just my lifestyle, you know.
0: Ital Liberty?
1: You know, just that right now, you know.
0: When did you start writing poetry?
1: 69.
0: Do you remember the first poem you wrote?
1: Yeah, man, a little poem about birds. I used to do it in a school, you know. A little, nice little poem still. Really not saying nothing more than really. It just elevating the creation in terms of why I say birds, you know.
0: You remember how it went?
1: No.
0: When did the poetry become revolutionary?
1: The poem become revolutionary. When it's a revolution, in terms of what, like, revolution is change. When the poem change, my poem never change. I don't know, revolution
0: guess,
1: in what sense?
0: No, I meant when did the subject matter of your poetry become more conscious, more revolutionary?
1: The second poem that I write. After that bird's poem. You see, you live in an environment and you see certain things taking place. And when you look outside of the environment into other people, like internationally, you see certain things take place. And you see, sometimes you feel bitter in yourself. And you know that you really don't want to take up a gun. Or really don't want to go look for a grenade or something and bomb somewhere, place. So you just use the poetry as an expression of your bitterness towards what you see out there, because you really don't want to take up a gun right now, you know. And the poetry is a kind of bullet, right, that you really fire out there. So you just use the poem to really express our vibes, you know,
0: There's a terrible virus that's trying to eat into this city, and it's surfaced in strange ways lately, and that is a popular misconception that Rasta is somehow violent. Would you like to say something about that?
1: Rasta is violent. I don't know if you don't call an ants violin, right? But like, you will see an ants just come up and just bite you. And you wonder why it bite you. Or a wasp. Or even a bees. A bees will bite you. But yet still, you drink the honey and it well sweet. Right? And the bees get him honey or maintain himself from the flowers. And people admire the flowers because the flowers is beautiful. Right? Now, the bees suck the flowers, but the bees sting you. Now, I don't know if it sounds like a parable still, but just figure that out in terms of Rastafari. You know? Just that I'm going to say about that.
0: Thank you. Muta Baruka, would you do one of your poems for our listeners, please?
1: Yeah, one of my poems. This poem is called Prisoner. You ask me if I have ever been to prison. Been to prison? Your world of murderers and thieves, of hatred and jealousy, of death. And you ask me if I have ever been to prison. I answer, yes. I am still there trying to escape.
2: Check it, check it. Me say check it, check it, check it, check it.

0: I guess that's Check It.
1: Yeah, that's a title track from the new LP soon to be released.
0: What label?
1: High Times label.
0: Who's playing on that track, for example?
1: China, Earl China Smith on bass. I think you have Carl Barrett on drums. I think it's just three instrument players. I don't remember the other one.
0: Is Basie on there?
1: No, it's China playing the bass.
0: It's just China.
1: Yeah, that's China playing the bass.
0: A very humble man who remains in the background but is really a forefront figure in reggae music, isn't he, China Smith?
1: Well, I like China still, you know, because China, right now, me and China do a record where I know say all man don't want to do because I said the music stopping there. And a big man show you say, well, right now, this tune not going to sell because you can't have the music stop. It must just continue. When me get China my music and I realize the potential of it, and him do it, and the tune stopping there, and we do it, and it just create waves all over the place, you know. So, you know, it's just a vibe. Sometimes a man look upon certain, sometimes a man look upon the artistic vibration, and another man look upon the material vibration, and get out of it, right? Well, that tune there right now, every time I hear the sound, is to a whole heap of people a classic poem still, and you know, it's about 8 years me write that. 8 years ago me write that, you know. So I must know it, go. I schedule, but I don't know of it still. You see, them little things that I can't take with people. You know them way there. Like me, they are Jamaican, a man assumes that through me going to be in LA, me going to do a whole heap of show. Well, me not an artist who looking for a whole heap of show to do. That means if a man want to put me on a show, he must come check me if he do the show. He don't come put my name on a paper. But no show, he could arrest a little more. See? He must know, say, principle is principle. He must come check a man before him, put a man on a piece of paper. Saying, well, I just that me have to tell the man them who deal with that show that way there. It's not that me don't want to go to the show, but if they must deal with it from the right way, saying,
0: yes, sir.
1: We don't have nothing against doing the show, but just do it principled that we are deal with. Yeah.
0: Now tell us what's coming up next.
1: Yeah, well, right now in Jamaica, you know, it's a little thing in Jamaica that certain people walk up and down upon the road and them call them mad. But if you check the world, you'd find out who really mad still, because people them who walk upon the road who have no money, they do them don't make neutron bombs. And them don't build skyscraper buildings that when earthquake come, it just shake and mash down everything. So we know it's who mad still. Well, them call these people mad when them walk on the street. Well, these people is what this tune dealing with. Name Butterpan Culture. If you're a Jamaican and you're familiar with Butterpan, it's really a cheese pan that people cook.

0: You don't pull any punches.
1: Pull punch? Well, not a boxer still.
0: Well, there's physical boxing, and then there's what my partner Hank calls mental karate.
1: Maybe that's judo.
0: Do you have any final message for the people of Los Angeles before...
1: The people of Los Angeles? You mean want to tell the people of Los Angeles now? Me, I watch a little show up on the television. My name, Nostradamus. I don't know how much people ever hear about this brother of a show.
0: I think people know him.
1: Is going to take place. Well, me reading one paper the other day, so by 1985, LA going to go down. I don't know if it's up or down in the earthquake. Well, true me know, say, it is not good to stay in certain countries too long. Would I really say, especially to black people right now, America is not your land, so you have to just find your own land, you know? Just that.
0: A land is a spiritual identity, isn't
1: spiritual
0: it?
1: Spiritual or physical. It don't really, you know, not really no spirit business. Spirit is like ghosts and them things. We deal with what we can see and what we know, right? Right now, we talk about a physical movement of people from one place to the next. See? You can be spiritually free, but yet still, because of physical conditions, you're not able to free your mind. So you have to deal with the two things them. Can't deal with just the spirit alone or the physical alone. Some people is materialist. Some people are spiritualists. You can't separate man from himself. A man is not on a body. A man is not on a spirit. Man is one with himself. That means if you're dealing with a physical movement, you have to deal with a spiritual movement. And if you deal with a spiritual movement, you have to deal with a physical movement. So you don't just move your mind and leave your body. Or move your body and keep your mind. That is still slavery. See? You have to move both. Because the two of them were in accordance with each other.
0: Do you think I could persuade you to do just a little bit of white man country? Because that really carries that message. No, just say some of it.
1: Oh, all right, no. You see, sometimes you do certain poems and people feel, so right now you fight against white people. True, you say you're black and true, you say you're Rasta. Well, right now, Rasta don't come here to fight against white people. White, Rasta come here to fight against all oppressive system, whether it black or it white. But you have certain people in upon the level or upon in pyramid that is down more than certain people, especially in England. And that black people is that we are down in a ladder, them don't recognize them as citizens. Well, this one is just to the people them in England who feel that it is good to stay there. It name white man country. It no good to stay in a white man country too long. It no good fi stay in a white man country too long. In the 50s, my mother sister run go England. Now my mother come America, she turn American. It no good fi stay in a white man country too long. And I listen the news and I get confused. A black man join the Ku Klux Klan. It no good fi stay in a white man country too long. When you're there, you say, hey, sir. When you go there, you say, hey, mate, it's getting late. It's no good to stay in a white man country too long. If you're white, it's all right. If you're brown, stick around. If you're black, get back. Are you better? Attack. It's no good to stay in a white man country too long. Now, them shoot Reagan. Them shoot the Pope. Them shoot after the queen and you take it for a joke. It no good to stay in a white man country too long. So blacks in England, what is your plan? Blacks in England, find your land.

0: Irie, that's the sound of LA's one of our new favorite groups, Home T4, and you guys made a real surprise debut last night at the Pauley Pavilion. How did it come about that Home T4 was added to the show?
1: Well, we decided to take a long-needed vacation, and we decided that since we needed to break internationally and break into America, we needed to have a first-hand, you know, view of how Americans reacted to what we're doing. So we're quite popular in Jamaica, and I think the exposure was what we needed to sort of consolidate what we're doing, to see if we're going in the right direction, etc.
0: Well, you sure had everybody talking about you last night.
1: So we approached the promoters, you know, and they came up with the financial restraints. So we decided to get financing and appear on the show. So
0: would you introduce yourselves by name from my left here?
2: I'm Rudy Manning.
3: I'm Leroy Palmer.
1: Mike Bennett.
4: Baga Kears.
0: You in any relation to Carlton Manning, Rudy?
2: Yes, Carlton in the shoes.
0: Yeah.
2: Yeah, that's my cousin.
0: Really?
2: First cousin. Yeah.
0: And there's another Manning who's in the Abyssinians.
2: Abyssinians, that's my cousin.
0: Irie. So it's a family tradition,
2: yeah.
0: Huh? Tell me, now, let me describe to those who, foolish few who were not at UCLA last night, who call themselves reggae fans and didn't show up. You have taken the English conception of reggae and turned it inside out and back upon the Jamaican concept. The way I look at it is reggae went from Jamaica to England, the English two-tone revival dressed up in black pants and white shirts and black ties and turned it into something that was almost rock and roll. But you've taken that image of reggae music back to
1: fine,
0: the roots
1: fine,
0: reggae.
1: Fine. Yeah, yeah.
0: Is that a fair
1: right,
0: way to describe
1: right,
0: it?
1: Yes, exactly.
0: Yes, yes. With four men in lockstep and tight harmony and all of you doing the same very interestingly graceful moves at once. A lot of rehearsal time, huh?
4: Yes.
1: Yeah.
4: Yes. Also, there were reggae moves, you know. Moves,
0: yes.
4: That's coming up over the years, you know.
0: Who choreographs you?
4: Ruddy here.
2: Just Ruddy. Yeah. I'm the main choreographer.
1: You see, what the main intention was to bring to America not only the beat, but how to dance the music. You know, yeah. We went into the dance halls of Jamaica, mm-hmm. and we took all the moves out. You know, we had to change up some of them a little bit to have them
2: for
1: the synchronizing purposes.
0: Mm-hmm.
1: So we got all this together. So we wanted to export some of the beautiful dances that we have in Jamaica. You know, to sort of give people an idea how to react, you know, when you hear reggae music.
4: Like from the
3: reggae
4: 60s.
3: Motion,
2: yeah, we use a lot of these moves from the 60s.
0: Mm-hmm. That'd be wonderful. It'd be great if you came back and did a whole evening someplace and taught people a history of reggae music through the movements.
4: That
3: we'd love to do that.
4: That's we do this sometimes in the hotels in Jamaica, you know.
0: Uh-huh.
4: We have this reggae thing. You know?
0: Do you work with a backup band?
1: We had a program called Reggae in Motion. Which is our whole concept.
4: Uh-huh.
1: Being. And we use one vibe, you know.
0: Oh,
4: that's
0: best.
4: The group we were doing.
0: Right.
1: You know, so it was quite convenient that they were on the show backing up Judy Moore. So we decided,
0: just happened to work out.
4: Yeah, man,
1: so they're very good friends of ours. Steve Golden, as a matter of fact, is one of the main country. He's the leader of the One Vibe.
0: Mm-hmm.
1: He used to help us, you know, in terms of rehearsal and things. And he managed us at one time.
0: Really?
1: So it was, you know, he gladly offered to, you know, rehearse and, you know, give us this break.
0: Who does most of the writing for the group?
4: Mikey.
1: It's between myself and Ruddy. Mike and Ruddy.
0: Uh-huh. Can I persuade you? You sound so great, and I love a cappella stuff. Would you do something else? Would you sing one of your songs for us a cappella?
3: Don't look that way again.
4: Let us see now. What can we do?
0: How about a rock steady song? Maybe something you guys grew up with. Could be Queen Majesty.
4: You want the old song or just the piece?
0: I'd like to have anything from you, but if you wanted a direction, maybe some rock steady.
4: Yeah.

0: That's great. You guys sound terrific.
1: Thank you.
0: Have you played in Europe?
2: No.
1: No, we haven't.
0: Would you like to?
2: Yeah.
1: Certainly.
2: It is our first time with the Jamaican actors. Yes.
0: Really?
2: Mm-hmm.
0: Well, I predict a brilliant future for you. I hope you'll stay in touch with the Reggae Beat Show.
3: Yeah.
0: One of the last things Bob did in his life, which is still not released, was to go to Lee Perry's studio and record about 18 numbers, one of which was a remake of Soul Shakedown Party that he called Shake Up. And when does your version of Soul Shakedown Party date to?
2: In 1977, we did a version, a disco 45, when the disco thing just came on. It was released in Jamaica and exported to Europe. It did fairly well. And we got hooked up with Roger Ames from EMI. He requested us to do re-record the song. So we did it on this. It's been released on, he removed to Decca. Phonogram Decca. It was released on Decca. But it didn't do too well in England.
4: We haven't really heard anything.
0: It's a question of exposure. That's the biggest thing. And the exposure that you fellows got this weekend, I think, is going to stand you in good stead. We really enjoyed seeing you, and I look forward to having you come back and doing a whole night of music for us in Los Angeles.
2: If this interview is an indication of the sort of things to look forward to, you know, we really feel quite heartened about it.
0: Great. Home T4. Explain the name before you get off.
5: Hometown 4.
2: Home base.
0: Uh-huh, but it also means four-track, right?
2: Hometown, hometown.
6: Hometown, and we're representing Jamaica right here in LA.
0: Irie. And here's Soul Shakedown Party by Home T4.

0: You did it to us with that one, Norman. Listen, what's the idea of throwing that tape reverse in the middle of a beautiful song like
1: well,
0: that?
1: Well, it was just to frighten the people, you see. Wake them up, you know.
0: I just lost
1: my
0: headphones.
1: Or something, you know.
0: Norman Grant, I'll get back to you in just a second. Let me identify some things before we confuse people utterly today. That was the Twinkle Brothers' Patou from the Country Man album. Home T4 before that, their English single of Soul Shakedown Party. And live Home T4 doing Don't Look Back, before that jingle, and before that Home T4 dance, A Sweet Kind of Music, a single, and that was preceded by an unreleased Rudy Thomas track, When I Think of You, and I want to make special note of that because that's from a wonderful new album, and if you're interested in working with some people who have a nice reggae album by one of the prime components of Lloyd Parks and We the People, Rudy Thomas, you can check with Myra Weatherhead at 826-7800. That's Myra at 826-7804. She has the tapes, and she's looking to get them out to more people, and I think that would be wonderful. Welcome, at long last, to the Reggae Beat, all of the Twinkle Brothers.
1: No,
0: wait a minute. There's six of you.
1: We have six of us here.
0: So two missing.
1: So two is missing.
0: Norman, will you please invite everyone closer to the mic and introduce everyone for us?
1: Oh, yes. Well, we have Ralston Grant right beside me here. He's the rhythm guitar player and also vocalist. He wants to can say hi for himself.
2: Well, I like to say hi to the people of LA, you know. I just live and love Jah Rastafari.
1: Yeah. The further left, we have Carl Hyatt. We call him Sprangy. Say hi to the people, Sprangy.
3: Hail to the brother and sister them in LA, you know.
0: Sprangy, what does that mean?
3: It's just a name, you know, for a bridge, and you know? I really just give that name to her, you know.
0: What Sprang?
3: I don't know the reason why I give her that name, you know. It's just a name, you know, see it. See it.
1: Yeah, so we have next to me Derek Brown. We call him Debo, or Bosey Brown.
0: He's Bosey, as in yeah. Boasty or Bossy?
1: Bosey.
0: Boasty.
1: Yeah, Bosey Brown, right? He play the bass.
0: You know I'm going to bust you for that one, Bosey.
4: Hello, good and pleasant it is, you know, for I and I bridging to dwell together in love and unity, you know, Rastafari.
0: How'd you get your name?
4: What name?
0: Bosey.
4: Well, from a old man, you know, they say my old man is Bose. So, you know, I'm the junior, you know.
0: Bosey Junior.
1: Yeah. Then we have the lead guitarist, Ashton Grant.
5: Love to the people, one love.
1: Yes, and further over the right, we have the drummer, the Foxy. So Foxy, we call him the Fox. Come on, Fox.
6: Yes, Irie. Well, I'm glad to know, you know, I can get the opportunity to play for the people, you know, give thanks.
1: Yes.
0: Three of you are Grants, and you are blood brothers, right?
1: No, unfortunately,
0: no?
1: Just two. But they in our hometown, there's about three family of Grants there. So somehow we must be relative, you know.
0: Well, you're up, get me a Grant.
1: I guess we're from the same farm, you know, the slave trade, you know, from the Grants. Property, I guess. Yeah. But you know, Grant is on the $50 bill, so I'm wondering if it's my great grandfather or something.
0: So while you're up, get me a Grant.
1: Yes. Yeah.
0: You know, that opening night at the Roxy, when you stepped off the plane and onto the stage of the Roxy, people are still talking about what a great show
1: that was. Something.
0: And you didn't even have time to tune up.
1: Do nothing, you know.
0: That's the first time you've played in America?
1: Yeah, that was the first time.
0: Foxy, how did you feel about that show at the Roxy, that opening night?
6: Yeah, well, I feel angry, you know. Yeah. Roxy, it was a nice show, though. Yeah, I like it.
0: Were you surprised by the response?
6: No, not really. I'm used to that kind of response.
0: I was trying to think of a way, you know, people are always looking for quick definitions for people's music, and the easiest way to categorize your music, I guess, is country roots, because you're all from the North Coast, right?
1: And
0: when you play as the Twinkle Brothers, you're really playing conscious roots music, strong music. Hank loved it.
1: Yeah.
0: Hank rarely goes out, you know.
1: Well, you know, like, I remember in the earlier part of, you know, when we just started out as a group, when we go to Kingston, they used to tell us that we sound too Christian, you know? That's how our songs were too
7: religious.
1: Yeah, too religious. Yeah, they wouldn't record us for that. They used to tell us, guys, you're good, you have good voice and everything, but you're too religious. And we never change our style. We, you know, doing the same thing from ever since. You know?
0: Uh-huh.
1: So I guess that's the type of music people want to hear now.
0: The Twinkle Brothers and their two religious licks.
2: Yeah. Well, I'm not like to say I'm not really religious, you know, but them couldn't stand the vibration. I you know.
0: That's, you know. Yes, yeah, Ralston. Yeah. We can't drop.
1: Yeah, we can't feel it.
0: You've had a chance to go all the way up to Northern California to Arcadia, Eureka.
1: Yeah. And the people, they want us back. You know, the shows are fantastic.
0: Well, Californians have taste. Normally.
1: Everywhere we go, you know what I mean? And I mean, after this whole Californian tour is finished, if we don't make it anywhere else, I know we did it here, you know? Because the people, I think they love us, you know? We love them.
0: What about your next record?
1: We have the album, Me Know You, You Know Me, which we're trying to release in America because it's still on import. So we're trying to get that out. And we did an album while we were in England on tour. So we plan to get a couple tracks of those out.
0: You know the names?
1: The album for, you know, the European tour later on.
0: Do you know the names of any of those tracks that you might?
1: Oh, yes. We have a track called Underground. I wrote that in England. In, you know, we travel underground most of the time. You know, so I came up with that idea.
0: You know, I was in New York with a Jamaican friend of mine years ago on his first visit to New York, and the thing that stunned him most were the bridges.
1: Yeah.
0: He'd never seen so many bridges and
1: so
0: many
1: so
0: big
1: long.
0: Bridges.
1: Yeah.
0: Yeah.
1: So what's going to happen when those bridges fall? I mean, you're ready to fall. Because they're going to fall. You know that.
0: Well, you were prophesying that from the stage of the Roxy.
1: Yes, it's going to fall.
0: Saying,
1: I mean, even San Francisco, I mean, they build all those columns in the water. What happened when the water ready? You know what I mean? It's just going to take it away.
0: You know? Do you have any fix on the exact
1: date? Well, I started to write a song now while I'm here. And it's about, you know, when hell break loose.
0: Uh-huh.
1: You know, I say when hell break loose, the columns going to move. And then concrete going to fall. You know, a man going to ball. You know?
0: Gives me the willies just thinking about it.
1: So just, well, I mean, it's just reality. I mean,
0: can't you
1: sucking out all the oil from under the earth. So when they finish that, the herd is going to hollow.
0: No, they're going to fill that with radioactive waste.
1: Oh, well. Well, we got to move out of here, brother. Because
0: you know
1: that,
0: what?
1: That volcano is still, you know, erupting every day. So.
0: You know what? It's enough to make your stomach sick.
1: Yes.

0: One of the great acts last night at the largest reggae festival in the history of the United States. And Night 2, Part 2 is this evening. And if you're a reggae fan, don't miss it. It includes, among other fine acts tonight, Muta Baruka, Marcia Griffiths, Lloyd Parks and We the People. And Dean Frazier told me last night he is going to do Redemption Song, and he's going to do it even differently from the two versions he gave us at Sunsplash. So that alone is worth coming out to hear. And it's too bad we couldn't get the Twinkle Brothers on two nights in a row, because you moshed it down last night, Pauley Pavilion.
1: People have another chance to see us.
0: Oh, what's coming up?
1: Well, we'll be at USC. USC, yes, on Thursday.
0: You really will?
1: Yeah, we will be. We will be. We're on tour, you know, we're on tour.
0: Yeah, we've been trying to figure Pablo, and Muta said he's not going to be there, so...
1: Well, I don't know about the rest. I know about Twinkle.
0: Well,
1: Twinkle will be there.
0: We can guarantee that the Twinkle Brothers Twinkle will be at USC be Thursday night.
1: Yes.
0: All right, that's good enough
1: for
0: me.
1: For those who didn't come last night, we're looking forward to seeing them Thursday. You know?
0: All right. What would you like to say to the people of Los Angeles? Any of you twinkles here? Here are the airwaves, and this is free radio. You can say anything you damn well please.
2: Well, I'm like to talk to the black sister and the black brothers them of Los Angeles. You know, but I see them, plenty of them gone astray. You know, like they make Babylon mentality world them down, and them now check out Africa, and Africa the land for I and I. That's it. That's that. I'm want to say.
1: Well, I know if we try to do more right, you know, things will be better. Because it's just pure wrong we are doing, you know, from ever since. So if we try to do right, then Jah will keep back all them earthquake and all them things, you know. So destruction is man to bring it upon him own self.
0: So disaster.
1: Because we know right and still we do wrong.
0: Disaster is avoidable.
1: So that's a beating. Jah Jah, we beat for that, you know. So live up, LA, America, live up, right?
0: Debo, would you like to add anything to that? You agree. Twinkle Brothers, it's been a joy having you in Los Angeles, in California. Look forward to seeing you Thursday night and every night you perform after that.
1: It's a pleasure to be on your program, Roger. So... we want the people to go out to see tonight's show, because tonight's show is a bad show too.
0: Starts in 12 minutes.
1: So get out and go check the reggae and see. Because reggae is the music to teach who never learned before. We're going to teach them with reggae music.
0: And if you're lonely, you don't have to be lonely
1: Right.
0: anymore.
1: Anymore.

0: LA Gone Reggae, and everybody's headed toward UCLA right now, and they're probably going to see Exodus and the Sons of Jah in just a few minutes live on stage at the Pauley Pavilion. At least a six-hour show tonight, who knows, might be 8 hours like last night. You just heard the new Steel Pulse album. It's called True Democracy, and the cut we heard is called Rally Round. Before that, Earl 16, a Greensleeves 12-inch just released called Trials and Crosses. Another unreleased track by Rudy Thomas from that new album, Long Time Ago, and for information about that album, call Myra at 826-7804. And we started with the Twinkle Brothers' I Don't Want to Be Lonely Anymore. Thank you to all our guests today, A. Doman, Frank Hill, Mike Kasia, Eka Mouse, Muta Baruka, and the Twinkle Brothers. We will have a special edition for 5 hours long of the Reggae Beat 2 weeks from today, from 2 to 7, and on that show, we will premiere for the first time, to the best of my knowledge, on American radio, Bob Marley singing Selassie Is the Chapel, a classic Nyabingi track from around 1967. Selassie Is the Chapel, one time airing on the Reggae Beat 2 weeks from today. Lots of surprises. Hank will be back with some very interesting material, and I'll have the cream of my live collection. We'll be playing stuff that we have never played on the air before 2 weeks from today. Don't miss that show here on KCRW 89.9 FM in Santa Monica. We're a community service of Santa Monica College and brought to you each week at this time in part by the LA Weekly, a publication of music, news, entertainment, and art. And late information on the USC show Thursday says that the Twinkles, the Rastafarians, One Vibe, and Black Sasa are booked for that evening. For information on the Thursday evening USC show, call 743-2620. I'm Roger Steffens, breathless and very, very happy to be part of the reggae scene in this, the number one North American reggae city, Los Angeles. Irie, Jah Love, thank you. Stay tuned now for All Things Considered.
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0: Good afternoon, my name is Michael Hodgson, and once again it's 12 o'clock on a Sunday afternoon or lunchtime, whatever you want to call it, and it's time for stepping out 2 hours of the best of dance music from around the world. And today, a particularly good time to use my very good friend Dave Hucker's description, music from two continents and a few assorted islands, because with me in the studio today is Dave Hucker, live and in person.
1: Very much alive.
0: Oh, hang on, Dave, you're on the purple one. There you go, try that again.
1: I'm very much alive on this microphone now.

0: Yeah, and listeners to this station may have heard Dave already this weekend because he was down on CC Smith's African Beat yesterday afternoon, and we'll be carrying on that conversation and maybe picking up a few points that were briefly mentioned yesterday. But welcome, Dave. Welcome back to Stepping Out on what's becoming an annual visit.
1: Yes, I enjoy myself greatly. That's all I can say.
0: And played at Bootius Maximus last night as a warm-up to the big first anniversary party that's happening next Saturday between 9 and 2. Regular listeners to the show will also know that that's the club where myself, along with Jimmy Horry and manager Jim Codis, go and rock the house every Saturday night, and Dave Hucker will be down there with us next Saturday evening for our first anniversary party. So how are things going, Dave?
1: Pretty good, pretty good. Saying we're on the brink of World War III, but, you know, it's no problem,
0: That's the, what's the word from London?
1: What's the word from London?
0: What's the word from the tango?
1: Well, you know, things are sort of just going along as usual there, you know. Things never change there. But on the music scene, things are, a lot of things are happening.
0: Right.
1: I mean, generally, I think the kind of house and all that kind of scene is fading away, or not becoming so dominant. You know, it's not just the only kind of music that people want to listen to. I mean, people are definitely starting to look into different areas now for what they want to listen to and dance to.
0: The international music scene in London seems to be gaining a lot of strength. And I think that, you know, that seems to be... I mean, that's basically what you're saying, and I've noticed that that there are more and more clubs doing what you've been doing for a long time. And when I was back there a couple of months ago, I noticed, just flipping through the listings in Time Out and various other magazines, that there's certainly a choice now of where you can go and listen to various places. There's the Mambo in Giles Peterson's club, and how does that affect you, and how are the other places making out?
1: Well, I'm quite pleased to lose business in that way.
0: Yeah.
1: Because, I mean, I've been playing this kind of mixture of as you described it, the two music of two continents and a few assorted islands. I've been playing it now for 10 years, almost 10 years. And at one time, it was only me playing it. And I'm talking about in the West End of London.
0: Right.
1: And now there is dozens and dozens of clubs catering for every possible taste. I mean, you can go from like kind of Monday right through to Saturday and go out every night to a different place that plays kind of a different angle of the music, right from Brazilian music and Latin music, generally African music, all kinds of styles of you know, this area of music.
0: Right. Well, let's start off with one international music that's been very close to the people of England for a long time.
1: Yeah.
0: The Virgin Frontline series that was originally released in the late 70s.
1: Yeah, the mid 70s. They went and licensed up a load of material from Channel One Studio and Treasure Isle, and these are kind of classics of the period and of the artists as well, because they had people like Mighty Diamonds, Big Youth, U Roy, Culture, incredible range of material, and often, well, it was material from those artists' best period in many cases, you know. And you know, also the classic DJ talk over music. I mean, that is still, well, it sounds fresher now than it did then, and then it sounded fresh. I mean, in a way, the kind of rap and the musical mosaicing that's gone on in the last like few years is only kind of catching up with what was done with reggae 10, 15 years ago, almost 20 years ago. And people like U Roy, you know, just complete nutter geniuses in how they kind of take a song and change it round. I mean, and you know what I mean, yeah.
0: Right. So we're going to start off with Big Youth doing Black Man Message, and this is actually off one of the to be releases, the albums to be released, but is a 12-inch...
1: Yeah, they're actually not on record, apart from this, which is a 12-inch single with, you know, promo thing. It's purely CD releases.
0: CD and cassette, I think.
1: Yeah. I mean, okay. they don't bother with records nowadays.
0: Here we go, a warm-up for the reggae beat coming up between 2 and 5 this afternoon with Hank Holmes and Chuck Foster, Big Youth, doing Blackland Message.

0: Yeah, from an album that I haven't seen this pressing before, but I guess it was released, must have been released on three labels then, because this is on a label called Magnetic Records.
1: Yeah, that's a French label.
0: And then that was the initial release on record.
1: Yeah,
0: and then
1: in France, yeah.
0: Then it came out on Stearns.
1: Yeah, this is after the cassette.
0: Right, that's right.
1: The use of cassettes.
0: Yeah. And then it was released in this country on Polydor, Polygram, one of those two. Yusu Ndour there, the great Yusu Ndour, doing Dobeen from the album called Nelson Mandela. My name is Michael Hodgson. The show's stepping out on a Sunday afternoon with you until 2 o'clock. With me in the studio for his annual visit to LA is London's top tropical DJ, Dave, and oldest. Not that he's older than all the rest, just that he's been doing it for longer. Mr. Dave Hucker. So let's back announce that set, Dave. Started off with Big Yous.
1: Yeah, Black Man Message from Dreadlocks Dread album originally, and then followed by a nice little pre, because, I mean, lots of people seem to be using Gregory Isaacs tunes for the basis for other things, you know,
0: right.
1: Recycling old Gregory songs. And that's a nice creative one, that one. Secondhand Bad Boy by Johnny Ringo.
0: Right. And finished up, as I said, with
1: Yusu
0: Ndour. Since you were last down here, you were in Brazil.
1: Yeah.
0: Tell us about that.
1: Yeah, well, I mean, I went to Brazil for a holiday and also to check out what was happening in this place, Salvador, in Bahia. And I had a fantastic time. I just loved Salvador. It's kind of like a Wild West town by the seaside, kind of like here, you know?
0: Yeah, thank you. Prior to your trip to Brazil, you'd been pretty anti-Lambada. What happened?
1: Well, I wasn't necessarily anti-Lambada. I was only anti the Kaoma version, right, which I got rather fed up of very quickly, you know, like everybody seemed to, because people come and say, please, pay me the Kaoma Lambada. I said, well, I'll play you something better, you know, another Lambada that's really much better. And I said, no, we only want the Kaoma, right? And it was a kind of tunnel vision for that. And it was a kind of reaction against the commercial hit of that, right? But no, I mean, there was other tracks off the original French Lambada double LP that I used to play. There's like a track called Lambada do Galo Galo.
0: Yeah, we played that a lot on this show.
1: Yeah, you know, a version of Kassav tune, that.
0: Right.
1: Mm. And
0: actually a version of
1: a
0: Tabu Combo song, right.
1: Right. Right.

0: myself, and because I was able to go to the record shops and get the real gear, you know, the what people in Salvador and Brazil are listening to and dancing to, then I found all kinds of things, which is quite fantastic.
1: So what are we going to hear now?
0: Well, this is a track which is actually off the French Lambada double LP originally. It's by a group called Bandamel, who are one of the big pop buying groups, and it's a track called La Tierra del Pelo.

0: The great Margarete Menehez there, if that's the correct pronunciation. No one ever seems to totally agree. But one thing we do know is that she's going to be playing this Friday and Saturday, which is very exciting for all fans of Brazilian music. She's been on tour and in LA twice in the last year or so on the Ray Momo tour with David Byrne, and some critics would say stole the show. She certainly held her own, and now she's touring on her own, and she'll be at the Music Machine in West Los Angeles on Pico Boulevard this Friday and Saturday evening. The show, I would imagine, starts around 9 o'clock. Get there early, I would imagine. Also, that they'll both be sold out, or lots of people. So get there, down there, and support Brazilian music at the Music Machine in West Los Angeles on Pico Boulevard between Centinela and Bundy. And my thanks to Milt Wilson for again putting on a great show. Well, what we hope will be a great show, at least. Have you seen Margarete?
1: No, I'm afraid not.
0: We saw a great video of her once in over at Jumbo's office at Island Records in London.
1: Yeah. I mean, she's definitely mega fab, mega fab. I mean, she certainly stole all of the shows that she was on with David Byrne. I mean, very graciously allowed her. He allowed her.
0: So, something to look forward to.
1: Oh, yes, absolutely. Murderation show, unmissable.
0: Right. Started off there with Bandamel.
1: Yeah, Ladeira do Pelau. And if you listen to the lyrics, you'd see that they talked a lot about Salvador and Bahia, and also about Ola Dum. And that was the other track that we played, the drum track. Ola Dum are one of the cultural bands.
0: Some heavy percussion in there.
1: Yeah, pure percussion, pure African percussion there. Mm-hmm. I mean, they're deep cultural roots.
0: Now, you were lucky enough to see them, although it meant driving up to Birmingham just before you flew over here with Paul Bradshaw, the editor of Straight No Chaser, whose magazine we both contribute to, although you in a much larger way than myself. And that's now on sale for all of those of you who may have been looking for it at Rhino Records over in Westwood. But tell us about that show, Dave.
1: Well, I mean, there was a stripped down band that came over. There was only 20 of them.
0: How many do they have when they play in Brazil?
1: Oh, I think it's about 300 or 400, you know.
0: Seriously?
1: Seriously, at Carnival, yeah. It's big kind of batteria sound, you know, it's mega sound, you know. But anyway, even with 20 of them, they had like some eight of the big bass drums, which like set up the fantastic kind of rhythms. And the only amplification was for the three singers and the saxophone player. And it was like just incredibly deep, wonderful music, pure music, you know, just
0: pure percussion.
1: Pure percussion, right? But the rhythms they set up are so heavy, right, you know. And in Salvador they have a very deep cultural and musical pride about their identity and their culture, you know, which is a very, very deep African one. And Ola Dum is one of the big groups. They've been around for about 10 years. And in fact, they just recorded with Paul Simon, in fact, they told me.
0: Oh, really? Mm. Boy, he's recording with everybody. We had Yomo Taro on the show about 3 weeks ago, and apparently he's on Paul Simon's new album. So Paul Simon is definitely doing a Brazilian album, as we heard rumour of a couple of years ago now. It's in the works. So now, is there a tradition in Brazil like there is in Jamaica does the drumming go back like that to... what's the word? Almost a religious thing, like the Nyabingi drummers.
1: Oh, completely and utterly. There's no difference whatsoever. It's just pure deep African culture. It's everywhere in Bahia and Salvador, and they're very deep on the religion and the food and the African attitude to life.
0: Did you hear much African music being played there or reggae music?
1: Reggae. There's a lot of reggae. Reggae is mega big in Brazil. People like Alpha Blondie as African reggae.
0: Yeah.
1: They're incredibly popular.
0: What about Lucky Dube?
1: Yeah, Lucky Dube and Bob Marley is still considered like...
0: the king.
1: The deity, the god, the great god, you know.
0: There's another show that's coming up this weekend as well, actually the same... Same two nights as Margaret J. Menehez, Ziggy Marley will be playing at the Universal Amphitheatre, and supporting him, The Family Stand, who I believe did a great show down at the Strand yesterday evening. And my send greetings out today to Kamiko and Pepper, who were down at that show and came by Bootius to give us a special first-hand report. What are we going to listen to next, Dave? It's Andy and Howard Montagnes.
1: Andy
0: right?
1: and Harold Montanes.
0: Montanes. Okay.
1: They're Andy is the lead singer of El Gran Combo, the Puerto Rican group. And basically, as we all know, Latin rap is getting big these days with LA's own Kid Frost and Mellow Man Ace and all these other people. And this is a... this was from 1988, and it's a track called Soca Con Rap, and it's a basically a Latin rap Caribeño style.
0: Okay, let's see.
1: Very nice groove.

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1: Bass.
0: Hey.
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3: There you go, a new show worth checking out, I would think, especially if you enjoy the music that's played on this show. 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My name's Michael Hodgson. The show's Stepping Out, as it is with you every Sunday afternoon between 12 and 2. 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
4: Sundays.
3: There you go, and various other gigs around England. And how's the Club Sandino doing?
4: Well, they've kind of stopped doing it.
3: Oh, they have.
4: That's too bad. Ever since the Sandino government got ousted in the elections, then they said, well, what's the point, you know?
3: Right. Oh, well, for those of you who have no idea what we're talking about, Dave, you might give a quick...
4: Okay, well, I mean, I did a whole series of... There's a group of people in England who were dedicated to raising funds for the Sandinista government in Nicaragua, and they organised club nights throughout London and England, and including things like having a Sandino night up at the Edinburgh Festival and all that kind of... And I used to go and do these, and...
3: They flew various DJs around, didn't they? So they'd take the people that normally did the club in Glasgow and bring them down to London.
4: Yeah, yeah. I mean, I went all around England and Ireland playing, which is great fun.
3: Great. Well, back to here. We're playing music on KCRW, and you'll be playing next Saturday night at the Bootius Maximus first anniversary party from 9 to 2. And the club's at 1520 Olympic Boulevard right here in Santa Monica. Get there early because we're expecting a lot of people to come down for the big first anniversary bash. Started off in the last set of music with Andy and Harold.
4: Okay, and when we went on a bit further back in time, as they say, to 1981, okay, New York rap style.
3: On the Sugar Hill label.
4: The Sugar Hill label, old style rap, you know.
3: Yeah, pretty amazing, because you wouldn't even realize that they weren't an American band until you hear them till the end of the record, where they totally change languages and the whole thing's in Spanish. A great record.
4: Yeah, yeah, a version of Pull Up to the Bumper. But I like that record because it's got I like Pull Up to the Bumper as a rhythm, right? It's a nice groove, right? And also that's got nice percussion and is very listener-friendly as well.
3: Right.
4: And then dance-friendly.
3: Finished up with Hermanus Moreno.
4: Yep, from a new LP which has just come out called Para Alegrante La Vida, and the track was Tu Mama No Quiso, and that's on the RMM label. Very nice record, fantastic New York salsa.
3: So there we go, and I guess the next thing in order is this, a little reminder about our summer sign up here at KCRW.
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3: Yeah, we are sort of closing in towards the end of the summer sign-up. 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The BBC is obviously way up there when it comes to drama and current affairs, but the musical stations are still a long way behind what's happening here.
4: Well, in fact, things have started to change in the last year. 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
3: Jazz FM.
4: And Kiss FM will be on the air when I get back, which will be setting the standards for dance music on the airways in London. There's been basically an explosion of stations because the government obviously...
3: They cracked down on all the pirates, right? And offered up a limited number of licenses to the...
4: Yeah, to a certain degree. I mean, they have cracked down on the pirates, but the pirates are still there. And, you know, you can't just, like, open up a station and say, well, I'm going to play this, and it's up to you whether you'll make a financial go of it, you know, a success right. of it. You know, it's more complicated than that.
3: Right. Well, only in Southern California... Oh, well, only in Southern California do we have a station like KCRW. More and more I hear people saying that they've moved to out of town, or that they're just visiting and they've heard KCRW and they wish that there was a station like that where they live. So don't take what you have on your own doorstep for granted. 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The number's 450-3524. Only on KCRW would you get such extensive coverage of the crisis in the Middle East. And we need you to show us that you support that kind of coverage. The number, once again, 450-3524 in the 213 area code. We're going to slide into second hour of music with a music that Dave Hucker certainly introduced me to, all the way from Colombia, one of the hereditary music forms from Colombia, the cumbias, and this is on Disco Fuentes, which must have one of the largest record catalogues in the world, I would think.
4: Yes, I would say so. They've got something like 1,600 to 2,000 records. And
3: now licensed in England by Mango through Jumbo Van Rennen.
4: Yeah, and also Fuentes is very interesting because it's like a family set up where they produce everything themselves. They even print the sleeves themselves.
3: Really?
4: I mean, yeah. It's they've got like a hit factory style of production where the same people playing all of the records and the same people mix all the records. They've got to come. But they're just lovely people. The record companies.
3: What are we going to hear, Dave?
4: La Sinaida by Armando Hernandez.

0: Yeah, from the brand new album on A&M Records, a track that I slipped in at the end of that set. It's from the album called Brother's Keeper by the Neville Brothers, and that is the first card on the album called Brother Blood. Some interesting music on that and well worth checking out. Different album from the last one, obviously not produced by Daniel Lanois, but still a great album. My name is Michael Hodgson. The show's Stepping Out here on KCRW. With me in the studio today, my good friend and DJ from London, Dave Hucker. Started off with some cumbias from Colombia, and I know that those always go down well in Bootius, and I imagine that they go down extremely well at the tango.
1: Yeah, well, I mean, everywhere, basically. The interest in the cumbia style is probably deepest of all the music, of all the Colombian musics that are being played and the records that are selling in London. People are more picking up on cumbias. For a variety of reasons, it's like nice regular rhythm. That people can deal with if you're not used to, like, listening to Latin records and finding out where the rhythms are in the music, you know. The cumbia is very easy, thumps along quite happily. People recognise kind of like a reggae kind of beat to it as well, and all kind of things like that. And it's
0: what's available in London? Is it the imports from Colombia, or the stuff that how big an impact have the Mango releases had?
1: A very, very big impact. The first. The biggest selling one is an LP called Cumbias, Cumbias, Cumbias on World Circuit, which features that track, in fact. And that's the biggest seller. But Mango will be bringing out loads and loads and loads of cumbia records in the next few months. But people just love it. I mean, it really is.
0: Rightly so, too.
1: Yeah, no problem.
0: After that is a track that we'll send out to Chuck Taggart, who does a great show here on Saturday afternoon from 1 till 2 called Gumbo Yaya. Clifton Chenier doing Tout le temps sans temps from King of the Bayous.
1: Yeah, from one accordion king to the other.
0: Right. And finished up, as I said, with the Neville Brothers from Brothers Keeper on A&M Records. And a quick piece of information about something that's going on right here.
2: Mandolinist David Griesman and flamenco guitarist Otmar Liebert bring their high-spirited and unique sounds to Santa Monica College's amphitheater Saturday, August 25th at 8 p.m. For tickets, call Ticketmaster

0: Yeah, some of you may remember that we've played Otmar Liebert on this show. He has an album out called Nuevo Flamenco, I think. Do you know, are you familiar with that record?
1: No, I don't know that one.
0: Anyway, he's appearing here at KCRW. Something else that's also going on is a new play about the work of Charles Bukowski, who some of you may have seen in the movie called Barfly. The play is called Short Hairs and Long Shots, the people, poetry and prose of Charles Bukowski, and it opens tonight at the LA Theatre Centre downtown. It says, the world of Charles Bukowski is not pretty. It is a world of pain, booze, loneliness and spent passion, as opposed to pent passion. It's on stage until September the 22nd, and the LAT series at 514 South Spring Street in downtown LA. If you're a member to KCRW, we have 5 pairs of tickets available to the first 5 callers to see this play, Short Hairs and Long Shots, on Thursday, August the 30th at 8 p.m. Call us now at 450-3524. If you're a subscriber and have not received tickets from KCRW in the last 90 days. Number once again, 213-450-3524. With me on the phones today is Michael, another Michael, just to confuse you all. My thanks to him and to my regular volunteer. I apologize for not having the Mandela Maccabee song, but we'll get over that right now by having a pre-release about to...

performed at the Mandela Rally downtown a couple of months ago, and it's by Ice-T, King T, Def Jeff, Tone Loc, and Low Profile, and it goes something like this.

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Funky.

0: There you go, the Twinkle Brothers there doing Never Get Burned. Produced, I noticed, by Groucho Michael.
1: Yes, one of his great mixes. In fact, there was a really mega 12-inch remix of that. It's like one of the best 12-inch.
0: Really?
1: Really fantastic dub, right? Heavy, heavy stuff, right? But they couldn't find the tapes for it.
0: Oh, that's too bad.
1: No, I mean, they could have dubbed it off like a record, but that kind of defeats the purpose of having a CD, you know?
0: Right. And they couldn't go in and redo it, I guess. They couldn't find anything to work from.
1: No. Mm. Well, I mean, I suppose you could redo it, but I mean, it's a slice of time, that mix, right? I mean,
0: right. This whole series called The Frontline All-Time Reggae Classics is being re-released on Virgin Records in England, at least. I'm not sure whether they'll be put out over here, but if they're not out over here, you'll certainly be able to buy them on import. And if Virgin are smart over here, which they most oftentimes are, they will release them over here, and they've been remastered and compiled by Trevor Herman, the man that runs Earthworks Studios in the Earthworks label in London.
1: Yeah, he's spent a lot of money remastering them properly, and because I mean, a lot of people, when they do things for CDs, they remaster records for CDs, they don't bother doing it properly, they just take the tapes and digitize them for the CD, and it's, you know, it's no major improvement in the quality of the sound, you know, because I mean, if you're going to have CDs, if you are going to have CDs, you know, because I'm not that big a fan of them, you know, you might as well do it properly and get a very, very good sound. Because I mean, too many people are just ripping everybody off by just doing these cheap reissues, you know, just digitizing old analog stuff, and they're not doing it properly, you know.
0: In which case, you might just as well keep the album.
1: Well, yes. I mean,
0: there's no difference in quality if you just take it and put, you know.
1: Yeah.
0: So anyway, before that, we heard, we started off with King T, Ice T, Def Jeff, Tone Loc, and Low Profile, a record I would imagine that's going to be quite big when it gets released, called the Mandela Rap. And it's, of course, the rap that was done by the crew down at the Mandela Freedom Rally at the LA Coliseum a couple of months ago. And right after that, we heard from the brand new Lakato album.
1: Okay, well, that track was Extra Ball.
0: Because
1: Diplo, the great guitarist, is a complete and utter pinball freak.
0: Oh, that's what it is. Okay, yeah. We were wondering about that.
1: No. It's all to do with pinball. I don't speak French, so I can't translate, but I mean, he's the
0: pinball wizard, huh?
1: He really is. I mean, but in Paris, you find pinball machines still. I mean, they've not been in Paris, they're really keen on pinball machines.
0: They haven't been superseded by a Centipede or
1: Pac-Man.
0: Or
1: in fact, I mean, I personally prefer playing pinballs to videos. I mean, I can't deal with videos. I mean, I'm too old for it, you know.
0: Right.
1: But they have these really fabo machines there, like double layer ones, you know, really, really fast and really, really complicated and really good. And you can find them in any bar, and you know, any street corner bar, you'll still find a.
0: So that he's written a song about getting his extra ball.
1: Yeah.
0: That's great. Then we finished up with the Twinkle Brothers' Never Get Burned from the compilation that's been put out to introduce the Frontline, called Beyond the Frontline. My name's Michael Hodgson. With me in the studio today, Dave Hucker. Another 15 minutes to go, and we're going to start off. Dave, what have we queued up here?
1: Hoje Ben, the great Brazilian artist, with Mash Canada.

0: Yeah, warming you up for the next 3 hours of music there with Gregory Isaacs from one of the Frontline CD all-time reggae classic re-releases called Once Ago, and Gregory Isaacs there with the Radix behind him doing Confirm Reservation. Before that, or starting off the set, we had...
1: Was this Arrow?
0: No, Jorge.
1: Jorge Ben.
0: Right.
1: Jorge Ben Mais Canada.
0: Right.
1: And after that, we had Arrow.
0: In between them, we had João Gilberto.
1: Oh, yes. Sorry about that. I'm losing track of what we played. João Gilberto El Pato, another one of the Bahian great songwriters, you know, from the first wave of popular music.
0: Right, and that's from a brand new album that's just been released called The Legendary João Gilberto on a new label called World Pacific. The original Bossa Nova recording is 1958 to 61, and it has 38 different tracks. Most of the tracks are pretty short, but certainly your money's worth is being got if you buy one of these or buy this CD. World Pacific is the name of the record company, and they're released in this country through Capital EMI. And then we heard Arrow.
1: Yeah, Arrow. And a cut off his new LP, which I believe is his strongest LP since the Hot, Hot, Hot LP.
0: Right.
1: And we'll probably have, he'll probably have a big hit off from one of the tracks off the LP.
0: Right.
1: My personal favourite was that Easy Dancing, which was a piece of Sierra Leonean rare groove. It's one of those records that you always hear at African parties. It's, you know, everybody
0: right.
1: loves it, and it's a record that can rock anybody, anywhere. It doesn't matter, you know. So he's done good to cover that.
0: And the album's called Soca Dance Party. And we finished up with Gregory Isaacs. Quick mention about a new club that's happening at the King King, which is on the corner of La Brea and 6th Street in Los Angeles. And on Sunday nights, they're having a club called the Dub Club, hosted by... I can't remember the guy's name now, but not to worry. From gets going about 10 and lasts through to about 2, and playing some reggae from the 70s and up to the mid 80s. And we'll be playing next Saturday night at Club Bootius Maximus in Santa Monica. And I believe you're going to come down and do a show 1 week with Tom Schnobel. So Wednesday or possibly Friday. So we'll see you then, and we'll be back here next Sunday. In the meantime, stay tuned for the Reggae Beat.
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Raul Campos here with you till the midnight hour. Little program called Nocturna. Welcome to it.

It's 89.9 KCRW. Rounding out the set, music from Freddie McGregor. Very cool version of For What It's Worth. Brand new Reggae Pulse compilation, number 5, the protest songs. Brand new through Sanctuary Recordings. Some great reggae vibes. The program is Nocturna. Raul Campos here with you till the midnight hour. Music just ahead of Freddie McGregor from Thievery Corporation. Warning shots from the latest full-length Cosmic Game on 18th Street Lounge. Music from Eastern Sun. A track called To the Sun. In Emptiness is a new full-length on Ball of Wax. From a water music compilation called Cafe Roma, number 2. Time Passing doing It's a New Day. And we got things started tonight with MIA, Sun Showers from the latest full-length. I should say the new full-length, the only full-length. Arular, XL Recordings. The album's been pushed back for a bit. Don't know exactly when it's going to be dropping. But the promos are out, so I'm assuming shortly. MIA. Plenty of good stuff in store for tonight. Music from Cisse, a new compilation called The Kings of Funk. New Mushroom Jazz compilation put together by Mark Farina. Milo. The Verb Remix compilation number 3. And much, much more. If you want to hear something, 310-450-5183. The numbers to get in touch with us in the basement studios. Background, a new King Groove compilation, the new sound of Mexico. Name this track is Going Down by Flux. Again, the label King Groove. And over the next couple weeks, KCRW presents a number of upcoming shows. The Frames at the Troubadour, that's going to be tomorrow night, Tuesday, March 15th. On Wednesday, March 16th, KCRW.com presents German producer Ulrich Schnaus at Rothko. That's in New York City. 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Mia Doi Todd at the Detroit Bar in Costa Mesa, Thursday, the 17th. Michael Franti and his band Spearhead at the El Rey, also Thursday, March 17th. 07 vocalist Tina Dico with special guest AM at the King King

0: Monday, March 21st, Andrea Echeverry for a couple of local appearances, Aterciopelado's vocalist, Andrea Echeverry, at the House of Blues in Anaheim, Monday, March 21st, and at the House of Blues on Sunset, Tuesday, March 22nd. 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A bunch of shows we're doing at the South by Southwest, Austin, Texas. 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Again, check it at kcrw.com. You can also win tickets to see shows in New York and San Francisco. Also, the club picks are posted, as well as plenty of archived performances. 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Up next, Jill Scott, remixed by The Latin Project.
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What a gorgeous piece. It's brand new music from Moby, also known as The Little Idiot. New full-length entitled Hotel. 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The first CD's more rockish, and the second CD, very lush, ambient style. Brand new from Moby. Name of this track is Homeward Angel. Again, the full-length double CD, Hotel. Brand new from V2 Recordings. Music from Air, also on the set, Alone in Kyoto, played it off the Lost in Translation soundtrack. Again, the French band Air doing Alone in Kyoto. Jill Scott at the top of the set, remixed by The Latin Project, new single called Whatever. CDR promo that Mr. Jess Collin passed on to us. Hopefully it'll be dropping through Hidden Beach, because it is the next single from Jill Scott, Whatever. Keep in mind, you don't have to wait for the DJs to tell you what music you just heard. 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The program is Nocturna. Raul Campos here, spinning some tunes till the midnight hour. We do continue music from Cisse. It's called My Soul. Luakabop Records, 89.9 KCRW.

music from Milo. 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Destroy Rock and Roll is the full length on Breastfed Music. Rounds out the set here, Nocturna. Just ahead of this, something from the new Mushroom Jazz No. 5 compilation put together by Mark Farina. 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

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Big, big up to Mr. Garth Trinidad. Coming through producing an excellent compilation called Atlantiquity Remix Collection. Getting some of today's hottest producers, remixers. Jumping into the Atlantic archives. Calling it Atlantiquity. Big up to Mr. Trinidad, host of Chocolate City. Again, it's Chic, A Warm Summer Night remix by King Brit. Something new from Mr. V, Un Dia Bonito, brand new on Soul Channel Recordings. That's a 12-inch, and Soul Channel is the label of Alex Alvarez and Mr. V out of New York City. Again, that track was Un Dia Bonito, A Pretty Day. Classic Al Green tune, Let's Stay Together. Redone, reflavored, house style. Local producers Nikos featuring Nita. And it's going to come out as a 12-inch on Under My Skin Records. And it is legit. They got the rights. Great new version of the classic Let's Stay Together. At the top of the set, something brand new on Needs Records. New full-length from Lars Barkun called Dreamland. And we heard the cut Treasure Everywhere. Brand new out of the Needs camp. You're in tune to Nocturna for another half hour or so. At the top of the hour, at midnight, Mr. Eric J. Lawrence with Dragnet till 3 a.m. And this year, KCRW.com returns to the South by Southwest Festival in Austin, Texas for a number of special showcases. 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That's going to be Thursday, March 17th. And the Kaiser Chiefs, Phoenix, Embrace, Stars, Joy Zipper, and Sound Team on Friday, March 18th. 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That's going to be Thursday afternoon, March 17th. And finally, KCRW.com presents our own showcase at the Crown Plaza Hotel, featuring performances by Willie Mason, The Like, The Diddy Bops, Inara George, Jessica Hoop, and Kristen Thomas, Friday, March 18th at the Crown Plaza Hotel. It's all happening in Austin, Texas, March 17th and 18th.

questions. The number here in the studio, 310-450-5183. I know that was a lot of information. 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It's all posted there. 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Of course, Bobby Humphries in the background. 89.9 KCRW.

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